Hey, welcome back for another set of New Orleans Grooves. I'm Tony Baglio, happy to be with you, as always, on this Saturday night. That was Little Georgie and the Shuffling Hungarians, that little 17-piece rock and roll soul R&B ensemble from upstate New York, bringing that New Orleans groove to you with Funky Indian. And we kicked it off with Chawa from their latest album, Rise Up. That was called Here We Come. And here comes Frenchie Moe with Crawfish Heads.

Yeah, that's Lloyd Jones. That's Nickels and Dimes. And I hope you'll take all of your nickels and dimes and turn them into dollars. $10 a month, to be exact. 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Taking us to break, it's Raphael Resnick with Soulful Strut.

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8: I guess the point of going to college was to acquire myself a little knowledge and help me figure out

Yeah, can you feel the heat from Bruce Mattson's hot new album, Vintage Modern? That was called Old Havana. Welcome back for another set of New Orleans Grooves. I'm Tony Baglio with you until 9 tonight. We kicked off the set with Jimmy Buffett. That was University of Bourbon Street from his last album, Equal Strain on All Parts. That cut features the Preservation Hall Jazz Band. Right now, Marsha Ball showing no regrets with this tune. I'm glad I did what I did, and I'm glad I'm doing what I'm doing just for you here on New Orleans Grooves. And during our Summer in the City fun drive going on right now, you can help keep me doing what I do every Saturday night from 7 to 9 with your monthly pledge of as little as $10 a month. 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Thank you.

Yeah, good golly, Miss Molly. Little Richard with a Crescent City classic. Before that, John Cleary from his album The Bywater Sessions, that was Uptown Downtown. Now we are getting down to another break. But that's okay, because we've got lots more music on the flip side from the Neville Brothers, Flo Tribe, Jade McRae, and Dr. John. So come on back for more music, because we ain't done yet. In the meantime, how about a little dull knifing from Trick Bag?

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Hey, it's another set of New Orleans Grooves on 90.5 WICN. I'm Tony Baglio, and that was Flow Tribe featuring Ivan Neville. That was called Keep Pushing. And we kicked it off with the Neville Brothers and Fear, Hate, Envy, and Jealousy. Jade McRae has some rose-colored glasses she'd like to sing about, and here she is to do it right now.

Dr. John, with a wish for us all. That's Peace, Brother, Peace, from the album In the Right Place. But right now we have reached that place and time when it's time to say goodnight, because we've run out of time for this edition of New Orleans Grooves. I hope you enjoyed the music as much as I enjoyed playing it for you, and I hope you will join me again next Saturday night and every Saturday night from 7 to 9, right here on 90.5 WICN, when we get to do it all over again. 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I'm Tony Baglio. Thanks so much for listening. And until next Saturday night, remember to always, laissez le bon temps rouler, baby.

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1: Hey, good evening, everybody, and thanks for tuning in to WICN 90.5 FM Jazz Plus for New England. My name's Zach Combs, and I'm sitting over here in the assistant seat for a change. So glad to have our leader, Cherno Camara, back in the big chair, driving this plane all across the time-traveling machine of Africa.
0: Merci beaucoup, Zach. Thank you very much. I'm very happy to be here with you today, tonight. And this is a very special day, the Summer in the City Fun Drive.
1: Yeah, get ready, everybody. You know? We're going to be calling on y'all to get behind us and make this happen. This is our big night for the summertime. But In the meantime, Cherno's put together this awesome set that's going pair by pair. So we're starting with Fela coming from Coffin for the Head of State. Get ready, y'all.
2: Now I understand this game. Bring my mother's coffin out. What? Do you think Fela is crazy? So? Come be crazy with me. B-Y-O-C. Bring your own coffin. But my friends, this isn't just about Fela. It is about you. Yeah, man. Tell me.

I am Bella, Anikula Pokuti. He who carries death in his pouch, who no mortal can ever kill. And with music as our weapon, we are not going anywhere. We are going to stay right here, today and tomorrow, and the day after that, and the day after that, and the day after that, and forever. Man, people's minds were on fire. My mind was on fire. People were turning on. Sandra was turning me on to ideas, writers, books I had never even heard of before back in Nigeria. It was funny. I

No more high life or juju music for me. Music is about change, and I'm taking it all back to Nigeria. I'm going to change Africa. I'm going to change the world.

0: Thank you everyone for tuning in to Heart of Africa, WICN 90.5 FM. Today is the summer in the city fun drive. Very happy to be with you. This is the day that we ask for your support to keep going and give you the music and things that we organize and partner together to give to the community. So you were listening to Olivier Mukudzi, which started with two great artists that's going to live forever. So I'm not going to stay too long in the tunes because today is the fun drive.
1: You're right about that.
0: So we want to tell you about the things we organize and we'll come back to the music.
1: Yeah, I mean, that last one was Toadie. I was just loving that tune. 7 minutes of beauty. I don't know. Sometimes a song can be 3 minutes and seem long. That one was seven, and it seemed like it barely got started by the time we started talking.
2: You know,
1: thanks everyone for tuning in to WICN during our Summer in the City Fun Drive. Here, one of the things they're really focused about is that the music, whether it's African music, jazz, soul, folk, bluegrass, classical, it's something that's living, it's breathing. It's a tradition that's not just counting on legends, you know, folks like Oliver Mutukudzi and Fela, but it's also counting on the next generation of artists. It's 100% community and listener supported, and we're focusing on some 12 emerging artist concerts this past year with young folks, middle schoolers, and some of those returning to play music as older folks. It's like fostering that whole next generation of vibrant jazz and other styles of music artists right here in Central Mass. So that's why we're asking you to pick up that phone. You can talk to Cherno. You can talk to Zach. Give us a call at 708-752. Oh, it's not 708.
0: 508.
1: Yeah, get me right, man. Get me right.
0: 508-752-0700. Please call because, you know, your talent, even if you're in high school or if you just coming back to your old hobby playing music and, you know, all that is like energy that bring it back to the world to make it better. So we really want that. And we're organizing these shows. We did last year.
1: 100%.
0: 100%. And we found some really great artists and things that will live forever. And we're all part of this architecture, you know.
1: Man, I'm glad mathematics are your first language. Those numbers were slipping me up there.
0: You see, the last song was 1999.
1: There we go.
0: And the other one was 1999 again.
1: It's 508-752-0700, or you can just go to WICN.org and click donate now. 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

0: Thank you for tuning in. WICN is honored to have some of you, like most loyal listeners, you know, and we are loyal worker, you know, we are here, we're very happy to be with you. The song you just heard before, it was like from Yusnur, 7 seconds away, and before that we have Ruga from Nigeria, so from 1994 to 2021 and 25. But today it's the fun drive. And we have a lot of things that we give back to the community. It's like the kids go to high school or they learn music and sometimes they don't have instruments. And you guys drop the instruments here and we give to the kids and they play. You know, you have jazz festival in Newport. Newport is a very big festival, very nice. Everybody want to go. You know, and I know you can... I think the tickets finished Saturday, for Saturday.
1: I think they ended up selling out a lot of these from all these
0: I think
1: donations.
0: They have one more day.
1: It might be.
0: You know, so we want to talk about what we give to, you know, because it's like a give and take. That's life. Like in African language, we say two hands watch each other.
1: Yeah, that's right. That's right.
0: You know, when we do that, we can do it forever. And we, you know, life is better. So... please always call if it's for the donation or if it's for requesting music. 508-752-0700.
1: 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And you know what? We've been getting some donations clicking in through that little machine. That's exciting. Haven't had too many phone calls, but we got one from our good friend Joe Cicero. You can listen to him every Monday through Friday with the Jazz Highways. It's 9 till noon every day of the week. It's one of my favorite shows on the channel, and he was just doing the bunch of gigs. He was at all these different places, finished at the Horseshoe, and he's driving home. So Cherno found
0: Joe is great. It means a lot to us, you know, when he appreciates what we're doing, because he's in the same time a great artist too and play guitar. So after this, I think we're going to play a song for him in the Mali guitar things. I think he liked those things.
1: We'll have something special coming for you, Joe, from Lobi Traore. It's called Cha-Cha Gianni, and it's all about the slender woman. It's some great blues guitar coming from Mali, West Africa. But in the meantime, a quick word with WICN sponsors, and then we're back to Crocodile River Radio, Heart of Africa.
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And if you like what you're listening to, pick up that phone and call 508-752-0700. Let's show them that African music can bring in some donations tonight. We're talking to all our listeners around the country. If you're hearing this, bring it, man. We're here for you.

0: Ha. 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
1: Jala Bwam.
0: Bale. Waja Sotebu Amika. Jepeso ya Pule.

As we close out the top of the hour here, I just want to send a real quick thank out all the way out to the west coast of the U.S., Richard Maureen, in the car, making it happen. Thanks for being with us. And while we were on the phone, somebody else was trying to call in. So the line is clear now. It is 508-752-0700. I'll be sitting right by it. And y'all have a great rest of this 9 o'clock hour. 10 o'clock's going to be crazy.

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0: Thank you for tuning in to Crocodile River Radio. 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My name's Zach Combs, and sitting in the captain's chair tonight is the great Cherno Camara. And man, you've been taking us on a nice journey. That was 1998, Suku's Force One with Hasipu, and right before it, Sadu, a pair of them from Suku's Force One. And Cherno, I have to say, I had heard some Suku's when I was in Mali, but these guys, you turned me on to them, and I've been loving them. They have great stuff.
1: Yeah, they master of the Suku's since long time, since I was in high school.
0: Really? Man, I'm glad you're sharing that with all of us tonight. And it's also right before that, Beko Sade and Mano Dabango with a pair of a Mama Ni Moana and Bolingo City. That was all different versions of The Living Sounds of Makassa, Volume 14. Yeah, and the blind couple Amadou and Miriam from Mali was Sabali and La Paix. Is La Paix the peace?
1: The peace.
0: The peace. And you know what? We need peace right now.
1: We need a lot of that now.
0: And that's part of what's happening here. We're bringing some peace for the Summer in the City Fun Drive. And we've had some nice people joining us tonight. Some anonymous folks, some folks out in the West, Richard and Maureen. And what else is up, Cherno?
1: You know, and we want to talk about how much we want to reach tonight. I think tonight is 200. Maybe we even passed it because our folks are so generous. You know, I just want to say it. And there is a noise announcement that we want to make. Call for artists. We want, if you have the talent that you want to give to the people, artists, either you play music or either you paint, either you make clothes, either what you do as artist, apply for July 17. You know, Worcester African Talent. Worcester African Talent, Crocodile River Music presenting that. And we're keeping six artists that will receive each like $900. And it will be a show September 12th. The show going to be for September 12th. And today is the fun drive. Today is the fun drive. Thank you, everybody. Thank you for supporting and for listening and making this happen, you know. We're going to keep traveling in the music.
0: But you know what? You can travel with your phone. You can pick up 508-752-0700 and get to talk to Cherno, get to talk to Zach. Or if you like to be quiet about it, just go to WICN.org, click donate now, and like lickety-split, it'll be done nice and easy. And you know what? We're hoping that you'll be part of us. You could be a monthly sustainer. You could be a one-time donor. Any way you see that you can step to it, we appreciate it because we're running totally with listener support. You know all the federal money disappeared. That's how it's rolling now. It's up to all of us to stand together. And, you know, it's no obligation, but it's an invitation to be part of something special. When you're paying a little bit for it, you're hey, that's my thing,
1: it's
0: man.
1: It's yours.
0: Yeah, you feel good about that. You know? I know I'm a donor and I feel good about it.
1: You know?
0: Yeah, here we go, though.
1: So now we're going to go where? Morocco?
0: I think so, man.
1: So
0: it's
1: we're going to go
0: Sucre.
1: To Sucre. And before Sucre, we're going to just, WICN going to say some things.
0: Yeah, that's right. We got to do our business.
1: You know, and after that, we'll go Sucre and to Morocco. We're going to go to Morocco and we'll tell you the rest. And merci beaucoup, everybody.
2: Apoyo para WICN viene de nuestros miembros y el Vocero Hispano, el semanario en nuestro idioma que mantiene a la comunidad hispana informada con las últimas noticias, secciones de interés e informaciones de Latinoamérica, el Caribe y Massachusetts. 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

0: Mary from Ivory Coast. So, you know, we don't want to stop the music because we don't want to stop your flow. So we're going to keep the music playing and talk to you. So that was that's Mary that we're listening right now. And before Mary, we were in Morocco. Bishwa by Moha K, 2026. And Sucre by the same artist. And before that, it was Asipo. We talked about that before. And everyone, really thank you for your support. I see many new people here that are giving us, that supporting WICN 90.5 FM. Zach, this is really nice. We want to thank everybody.
1: We're so psyched for it. And, you know, I just got to say this Golgotha 800% Zoblazo. This is one of my favorite Mayways. I know he's got 200% Zoblazo, a bunch of different ones, but this 800%.
0: That's the top.
1: Ooh, strong. Very strong. And you know what? This is part of what makes WICN so amazing to me, honestly. It's their Summer in the City Fun Drive. It's going just for a couple more days. We're almost getting to our goal for the week. And, you know, it could be you're in Florida. You could be in Shrewsbury. You could be in Spain. You could be in Senegal, yep, like some of your friends are.
0: Uh-huh.
1: 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I know we just got a $33 donation full of good luck and angel numbers.
0: You know, I want to thank your homonym here, yeah, Zakaria and Sharon, Michael, Nancy, you know.
1: They're coming so to nice. Us. Welcome, you know, y'all. We're glad you're with us. And let's get back to Mayway. We're heading to Ivory Coast. And you know what? Ivory Coast is heading into the elimination round in the World Cup. We got 7 or 8 African nations making it through to the round of 32. Yes. And
0: we well represented. I'm very happy.
1: Best one yet.
0: You know, and every Saturday we're here. Please tune in every Saturday from 9 p.m. to 11 p.m. You know, we want you to have a great week. And we don't want to stop your music. We'll go in the flow. Oh, we have one more thing. We're going to go to WIC and saying things, and your music will keep going. One more.
1: You know what? This tune's almost done. Let's let it ride out, then we'll head to their message.
0: Okay.
1: Why not?
0: Yeah, let's do that.
1: All right, y'all enjoy Zoblazo.

0: Here's Kurt of Leicester.
1: I just like to have, you know, the variety. Again, as I said, you know, the jazz isn't always just jazz. It's intermixed things that you might not expect.
0: He's a sustaining contributor to WICN.
1: You're not hearing that same song over and over again. This stuff is just always a little different.
0: And a little better because of listeners and sustainers like Kurt from Leicester.

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1: Yes, thank you everyone, and please tune in next week. We're here every week, and Monday we invite all of you at Dean Park, 6 p.m. We're going to be performing.
0: That's right, out in Shrewsbury, everybody. Nice free concert. Come join us, bring a picnic, and sit in that little grassy bowl. We're going to make some nice music together. In the meantime, this is WizKid, and we've got Tony Tutulia coming up with My Car. We might even get to Angelique Kidjo. Everybody have a great week. Thank you for supporting us in the summer in the city.

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Come back, baby, I wanna play house with you. All right.

0: 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Thank you so much.
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8: Live from NPR News, I'm Dale Willman. President Trump says the U.S. military conducted additional strikes against multiple targets in Iran on Sunday for violating the ceasefire agreement. NPR's Shanalee Stust

A great song from a legendary saxophonist and a fine composer, too. That is Stanley Turrentine, recognized for his big, brawny style with the tenor sax. His tune there, Back in the Day. Welcome. Welcome to Jazz. Vanessa Rubin sings for us now, If I Should Lose You.

Interesting things have always happened here in our part of the state, central Massachusetts. Before the year 1840, it took two hands to adjust a wrench. Then a guy named Loring Coase of Worcester wasn't monkeying around when he invented the screw wrench that could be adjusted with just one hand. Thanks, Loring, for giving us what we now call the monkey wrench. And if you have shredded wheat as a part of your breakfast, you're having a taste of local history. In 1895, shredded wheat was first mass-produced by inventor Henry Perkey right here in Worcester. Interesting things have always happened here in our part of the state, and you hear about them from the voice of arts and culture for Worcester and Central Massachusetts, 90.5 WICN.

I hope you're enjoying this collection of listener-supported weekend jazz. I'm having a good time. I'm Bob Studebaker. That was Ernie Andrews right there, Something I Dreamed Last Night. We heard pianist Elio Alves and his treatment of The Dolphin before that, and a treat now from the Mingus Big Band. This is Eclipse.

0: They each got their own little thing that they like.
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2: 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Z is for zest, our excitement about this music. 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

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I'm Bob Studebaker. Paula West right there. She's based in San Francisco. Music from Oliver, Who Will Buy? Up next, I have Leroy Jones. Title, this is KT and Me.

That is Bethany James and her beautiful treatment of Joni Mitchell's tune, Black Crow. And the guitarist there was Mark Lucas. I'm Bob Studebaker. Here's how we wrap up this edition of Listener-Supported Weekend Jazz. It's pianist Larry Willis and my funny Valentine.

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NPR News is next, followed by more great jazz.

David Sills and Mike Scott together with Benny Golson's Along Came Betty. And up next, Jay Hogard plays Vibes in tribute to Lionel Hampton, How High the Moon.

Interesting things have always happened here in our part of the state, Central Massachusetts. Every time you give someone a Valentine's Day card, you can thank Worcester native Esther Howland for mass-producing the first commercial Valentine's Day cards back in 1847. And you know the smiley face we see all the time? It was created for a big company in 1963 by Worcester artist and advertiser Harvey Ball, who sold it to that company for $45. And the company that now owns the rights to that smiley face, yeah, they rake in about $130 million every year. Good reason to smile. Interesting things have always happened here in our part of the state, and you hear about them from the voice of arts and culture for Worcester and Central Massachusetts, 90.5 WICN.

The title of that is Ginza, sometimes known as the Ginza Samba. Pianist Vince Guaraldi and guitarist Bolas Sete. Charles Brown before that, One Never Knows, does one. And trumpeter Tom Harrell now with Maharaja.

0: put another nickel in the Nickelodeon. All I want is loving you and music, music, music. You know, the Nickelodeon was popular a long time ago. For a nickel, you could listen to one of its many great songs. Later, it became known as the jukebox. 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

0: Hello and welcome. Welcome to a really nice collection of Jazz for the Weekend. I'm Bob Studebaker. Festive Minor is the title of that. That was written by Jerry Mulligan, legendary baritone saxophonist and composer, played by contemporary baritone saxophonist David Larson, and leading into vocalist Spanky Wilson now, too close for comfort.
1: Be wise, be smart, behave. My heart won't upset your cart, 'cause he's so close. Be smart,

be wise, be smart, behave. My heart don't upset your cart, 'cause he's so close. Be smart,

Interesting things have always happened here in our part of the state, Central Massachusetts. America's very first Nobel Prize winner was Albert Michelson, chairman of the physics department at Worcester's own Clark University. In 1902, he received the award for his work in calculating the speed of light. 10 years earlier, Clark University was selected as the site for the founding meeting of the American Psychology Association. Other locations that had been considered but not chosen may have been asking themselves, and how does that make you feel? Interesting things have always happened here in our part of the state, and you hear about them from the voice of arts and culture for Worcester and Central Massachusetts, 90.5 WICN.

Thank you very much for letting jazz be a part of your weekend. I'm Bob Studebaker. Hope you're enjoying this collection. Thank you for making it possible with your support of Jazz on the Radio. We began this set of three with Blue in Green, played by trombonist J.J. Johnson. Just heard Liz Wright, Afro Blue, and a solo performance of James right now, coming from John Pizzarelli.

Interesting things have always happened here in our part of the state, central Massachusetts. Before the year 1840, it took two hands to adjust a wrench. Then a guy named Loring Coase of Worcester wasn't monkeying around when he invented the screw wrench that could be adjusted with just one hand. Thanks, Loring, for giving us what we now call the monkey wrench. And if you have shredded wheat as a part of your breakfast, you're having a taste of local history. In 1895, shredded wheat was first mass-produced by inventor Henry Perkey right here in Worcester. Interesting things have always happened here in our part of the state, and you hear about them from the voice of arts and culture for Worcester and Central Massachusetts, 90.5 WICN.

Thelonious Monk wrote the music. John Hendricks later on added the lyrics, and it's a great song. How I Wish You'd Ask Me Now. It's Giacomo Gates. I'm a big fan of his. Thanks again for putting some jazz into your weekend. I'm Bob Studebaker, Pete Malinverney at the piano now. Title of this is Angelica.

Man, we are now just about at the end of this collection of listener-supported jazz for a Sunday. I'm Bob Studebaker. That was Janice Mann singing All My Tomorrows. Angelica, the title of the tune before, that came from pianist Pete Malinverney. Pianist Red Garland now leads the ensemble through one titled Skinny's Blues, and it wraps up the session.

Good morning. 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

0: Soul, bluegrass, Americana, folk, Latin jazz. 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
1: WICN. We play a big part in that wonderful thing called the musical journey. First, the composers do the writing, and the performers play the cool arrangements. Then, WICN steps in to orchestrate it all into hour after hour of great music for, you guessed it, you. 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

coming straight from your heart. Love letters straight from your heart. Keep us so near while we're apart.

Interesting things have always happened here in our part of the state, central Massachusetts. Before the year 1840, it took two hands to adjust a wrench. Then a guy named Loring Coase of Worcester wasn't monkeying around when he invented the screw wrench that could be adjusted with just one hand. Thanks, Loring, for giving us what we now call the monkey wrench. And if you have shredded wheat as a part of your breakfast, you're having a taste of local history. In 1895, shredded wheat was first mass-produced by inventor Henry Perkey right here in Worcester. Interesting things have always happened here in our part of the state, and you hear about them from the voice of arts and culture for Worcester and Central Massachusetts, 90.5 WICN.

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Interesting things have always happened here in our part of the state, central Massachusetts. America's very first Nobel Prize winner was Albert Michelson, chairman of the physics department at Worcester's own Clark University. In 1902, he received the award for his work in calculating the speed of light. 10 years earlier, Clark University was selected as the site for the founding meeting of the American Psychology Association. Other locations that had been considered but not chosen may have been asking themselves, and how does that make you feel? Interesting things have always happened here in our part of the state, and you hear about them from the voice of arts and culture for Worcester and Central Massachusetts, 90.5 WICN.

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interesting things have always happened here in our part of the state, central Massachusetts. Before the year 1840, it took two hands to adjust a wrench. Then a guy named Loring Coase of Worcester wasn't monkeying around when he invented the screw wrench that could be adjusted with just one hand. Thanks, Loring, for giving us what we now call the monkey wrench. And if you have shredded wheat as a part of your breakfast, you're having a taste of local history. In 1895, shredded wheat was first mass-produced by inventor Henry Perkey right here in Worcester. Interesting things have always happened here in our part of the state, and you hear about them from the voice of arts and culture for Worcester and Central Massachusetts, 90.5 WICN.

Interesting things have always happened here in our part of the state, Central Massachusetts. Every time you give someone a Valentine's Day card, you can thank Worcester native Esther Howland for mass-producing the first commercial Valentine's Day cards back in 1847. And you know the smiley face we see all the time? It was created for a big company in 1963 by Worcester artist and advertiser Harvey Ball, who sold it to that company for $45. And the company that now owns the rights to that smiley face, yeah, they rake in about $130 million every year. Good reason to smile. Interesting things have always happened here in our part of the state, and you hear about them from the voice of arts and culture for Worcester and Central Massachusetts, 90.5 WICN.

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Good morning. You're listening to Sunday Classical right here on 90.5 WICN. I'm your host, Eric Grattan, and again, I appreciate you joining me on this Sunday morning, early Sunday morning. Going to get us started off right with a little bit of lighter music to start your day off, hopefully on the right note. A string quartet by Haydn. This is his string quartet in G major, a wonderful recording featuring the Maxwell Quartet.

You've just heard the Haydn String Quartet in G Major right here on Sunday Classical. I'm your host, Eric Wren, and that recording featuring the Maxwell Quartet. Next up, a lovely piece of music that I really love. It's not the entire symphony, but it is an excerpt of the symphony, a symphony by Gustav Mahler, his Symphony No. 3. This is the second part of the third symphony. It's really the fifth movement, the full fifth movement into the sixth movement and finally the seventh. So this is the entire ending of that third symphony, which is really, really beautiful and ends in this beautiful climax. This is a recording featuring the Verbier Festival Orchestra and Michael Tilson Thomas.

Good morning. You're listening to Sunday Classical right here on 90.5 WICN. I'm your host, Eric Ratton, and that was the final three movements of Mahler's Symphony No. 3, a live recording, featuring the Verbier Festival Orchestra and Michael Tilson Thomas. The Verbier Festival Orchestra is the main orchestra of that festival in Verbier, Switzerland, which I've had the privilege of performing in a couple times years ago as a choral artist. So a lot of fond memories up there in the beautiful mountains of Switzerland. But in any event, I hope you enjoyed that recording, again, featuring Michael Tilson Thomas, who was a great conductor, who was the head of the San Francisco Symphony, as well as had a very intimate relationship as assistant conductor with the Boston Symphony for many years. He just passed away back in April, April 22nd, actually, at the age of 81. So maybe we'll do a show soon dedicated to all recordings Michael Tilson Thomas, as he recorded some really epic albums. Rounding out our first hour together here on Sunday Classical, I'm going to play for you just a little overture by Beethoven, his overture to Egmont. This is a sort of a classic recording featuring the Philharmonia Orchestra and Leopold Stokowski. 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

0: Good morning, and thank you for tuning in this morning to Sunday Classical here on 90.5 WICN. I'm your host, Eric Gratton. That work was the Overture to Egmont by Beethoven, a recording featuring the Philharmonia Orchestra conducted by Leopold Stokowski. I guess you could say that was a classic old recording. I'm not quite sure what year that's from, but I'm guessing it's predating the 60s, probably the late 40s or 50s on that one. Stick around. We have two more hours of Sunday Classical coming up here on WICN. Some beautiful works to come, so stick around and get that second cup of coffee, and we'll be right back.
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0: Good morning and welcome back to Sunday Classical here at 90.

I'm Eric Grant. You're listening to Sunday Classical here on 90.5 WICN, Worcester's only NPR affiliate station. I remind you to send me emails at sundayclassical@wicn.org for suggestions, works you want to hear, and the like. I would love to hear back from you. Next up, and I've been craving a little Beethoven every now and then. So next up, we have a wonderful recording of the Symphony No. 1 by Ludwig van Beethoven, conducted by Michael Tilson Thomas and the English Chamber Orchestra.

That was Beethoven's First Symphony in C major, a recording with Michael Tilson Thomas conducting the English Chamber Orchestra. You're listening to Sunday Classical here on 90.5 WICN. I'm Eric Grant, and I thank you again for joining us here on this Sunday morning. We have another great work to round out our second hour together, a piano concerto by Dmitri Shostakovich. The Boston Symphony Orchestra has recently released a full box set of all his piano works for orchestra, as well as all the symphonies and also some other music from operas and some other works composed by Shostakovich as part of Andras Nelson's project with the BSO over the last 10 years or so. So this is the piano concerto number 2 in F major by Dmitri Shostakovich, conducted by Andras Nelson's with the Boston Symphony Orchestra and Yuja Wang on the piano.

0: I'm Eric Grant, and you're listening to Sunday Classical here on 90.5 WICN. That was the Piano Concerto No. 2 by Dmitri Shostakovich, a recording with Yujin Wang on the piano, with Andras Nelsons conducting our very own Boston Symphony Orchestra. Stick around for hour three. I'm going to play some of my favorite works from some of my favorite operas in celebration of my birthday, but also just to share these beautiful, beautiful, beautiful works with you all. So stick around. 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
3: Interesting things have always happened here in our part of the state, Central Massachusetts. America's very first Nobel Prize winner was Albert Michelson, chairman of the physics department at Worcester's own Clark University. In 1902, he received the award for his work in calculating the speed of light. 10 years earlier, Clark University was selected as the site for the founding meeting of the American Psychology Association. Other locations that had been considered but not chosen may have been asking themselves, and how does that make you feel? Interesting things have always happened here in our part of the state, and you hear about them from the voice of arts and culture for Worcester and Central Massachusetts, 90.5 WICN.
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0: Good morning and welcome back to Sunday Classical here on 90.5 WICN. We have one more hour together before I hand you off to Marty Freeman for the jazz brunch, but this last hour is going to feature some of my favorite sort of opera endings, finales, final moments from certain acts of operas that I absolutely love. So before we get into that, I'm going to start you off with the Overture to Don Giovanni by Wolfgang Amadeus Mozart. This is a recording with Sir Neville Mariner conducting the Academy of St. Martin in the Fields.

The Overture to Don Giovanni by Wolfgang Amadeus Mozart, a recording with Sir Neville Mariner and Academy of St. Martin in the Fields. I'm Eric Grant, and you're listening to Sunday Classical here on 90.5 WICN. I'm playing sort of my favorite opera works for the last hour of the show for my birthday, just to share some of my most favorite things with you. Next up, we're featuring two different movements of operas featuring Renee Fleming, the American soprano, who I absolutely love. So I'm going to play for you now an aria from Gustave Carpentier's opera Louise, Depuis le Jour, featuring the English Chamber Orchestra with Geoffrey Tate conducting, and of course, Renee Fleming as the soprano.

It just doesn't get any more better than that for me, at least. From Louise, Depuis le Jour, featuring Renee Fleming with the English Chamber Orchestra and Jeffrey Tate conducting. Next up, we have the final scene from Tchaikovsky's opera Eugene Onegin. This is from Act 3. This is a live recording with Renee Fleming, Dmitry Horostovsky, the Metropolitan Opera, and Valery Gergiev conducting.

One of my favorite sopranos, that was Renee Fleming, and Dmitri Horostovsky in the final scene of Tchaikovsky's opera Eugene Onegin, conducted by Valery Gergiev and the Metropolitan Opera Orchestra in chorus. Next up, we have the final scene from Act One of La Fanciulla del West by Giacomo Puccini. I love this opera. It's about Western America. Puccini was inspired by what was happening in the West and the U.S. when he came here in the early 20th century. So this is the final scene from that opera, featuring Plácido Domingo, Zubin Mehta conducting the orchestra of the Royal Opera House in the Covent Garden, with Carol Nebit and the chorus of the Royal Opera House

0: the devastating,
1: actually it's quite romantic, finale of Act One of La Fanciulla del West by Puccini. Minnie there is, you know, they're confessing their love for each other, and she begins to cry. And this man, Johnson, is confronting her before he leaves, promising he'll come back to her home later that night. So it's devastatingly beautiful. Speaking of beautiful, we're going to move on to another Puccini opera, La Bohème. This is Act Two, the finale of Act Two, Quando Me Vo, with Elizabeth Harwood, Aurelia Friendly, Luciano Pavarotti, with Herbert von Karajan conducting the Berlin Philharmonic.

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0: così presto? 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
1: Siamo lasciuto.
0: Come?
1: Aspetta soldi in tutte.
0: Come? Non c'è più.

I'm Eric Gratton, and you're listening to 90.5 WICN. This is Sunday Classical. That was the finale of Act Two of Puccini's opera La Bohème. That's an iconic recording with Pavarotti and Elizabeth Harwood, Mirella Freni, and Herbert von Karajan conducting the Berlin Philharmonic. So to end our final moment together here on Sunday Classical before I hand you off to Marty Freeman, this is the final scene of Act Three from Richard Wagner's opera Die Walküre, one of my absolute favorites. And this recording is one of the best in the world. London Symphony Orchestra, conducted by Eric Leinsdorf, featuring George London and Birgit Nielsen, as well as John Vickers. So this is a wonderful, incredible, dynamic recording. Enjoy, and I'll see you again next Sunday here on Sunday Classical.

0: That was the dynamic, incredible ending of Richard Wagner's Die Walküre, his second opera in the Ring cycle, a beautiful recording with George London and the London Symphony Orchestra conducted by Eric Leinsdorf, along with Birgit Nielsen as a soprano. I thank you again for joining me on this Sunday morning. You're starting your Sunday off with classical music, and I hope you enjoyed a little bit of opera for the third hour. Send me any sort of suggestions or request at sundayclassical@wicn.org. And I look forward to seeing you next Sunday as I hand you off now to Marty Freeman for the Jazz Brunch. Have a wonderful rest of your weekend.
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0: sounds of Dan Gable and his orchestra fill the air as dancers glide across the floor of the ship's grand ballroom, recreating the sights and sounds of a bygone era.
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right. Well, it looks like we have a couple of trumpeters coming up in this set, and we open with the first one, Yun Aida, I-I-D-A. Bellflower is the new CD. And we heard Lover's Interlude from this. This is a sweet sound. His debut CD came out maybe 2 years ago. I dug that album, and this one is good too. Yun Aida, J-U-N, first name. And I'm Marty Friedman. This is the Sunday Jazz Brunch at 90.5 WICN in Worcester. And I got some nice piano work for you here from Alan Pasqua. You know, when this album came in, I was listening to, Peter Erskine, pretty good. And I didn't realize that Alan Pasqua is also on this CD. But as soon as I heard the piano, I knew, right? Also coming up in this set, Joe Magnarelli. He's the second trumpeter for you. Decidedly so. The CD. That's a great lineup. Steve Davis, Jeremy Manasia, Rodney Green. Very nice. We're going to hear from Joe Magnarelli. And also to mention that this is our Summer in the City Fun Drive. Is it summer already? My God, time is flying by. Anyway, give us a call at 508-752-0700. And the goal for this hour is $350. We have a $1,000 show goal. Split that up, okay? Let's see if we can do it. I think we can. I think we can do it today. I'm feeling it, all right? Just a call at 508-752-0700. You could do it online. And as soon as you do it online, I'll see it here on my screen. So that would be very cool to see something come up. And one more time, and then back to the music. The number here is 752-508-752-0700. 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
1: 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And let's get on the board now. 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I'm Marty Friedman. This is the Sunday Jazz Brunch at 90.5 WICN in Worcester. And I have a very nice, really sweet vocal coming up from, well, let's see, her name is Lizanne Lyons. Let's take a listen.

All right, welcome to WICN Summer in the City Fun Drive, running now through June 29th. From Framingham to Florida and Shrewsbury to Spain. And I know, because I can see on my website where these people are. It's amazing how people are listening all over the world to this radio station. That's right, everywhere. You wouldn't believe. Like, lots of people listening from people in Europe, Asia, little islands in the middle of the Pacific, I think, yeah. Anyway, the time to pledge is now. And the number here is 508-752-0700. We have a goal this hour, $350. Let's get on the board, folks. Give us a call. Volunteers are standing by. You know, we don't just bring you music. We bring you the stories behind the recordings and the lives of the artists who made them. Like, for example, Ted Rosenthal, who's playing right now. Something nice about this guy, he lives like in Western Mass, in the Berkshires, and they know him at Tanglewood, and he plays there all the time. He's sort of a celebrity in the Berkshires. Isn't that sweet? Anyway, that's a backstory, okay? Give us a call, 508-752-0700, or do it online. We have a number of gifts. I don't have the list in front of me. Some of the things, like we have tickets for some great shows. And I know you want to try it. You want to call and get your hands on some of them. So give us a call at 508-752-0700. And I don't have any matches today. But that doesn't matter. This is your favorite show, right? Give us a call. Really, you know that you've heard songs on this show that you never heard before. And I think that's worth something. I've got Mark Winkler coming up from a CD called Hold On. John Beasley, he's going to play us Herbie Hancock's Chan song. I love that song. I've got Dave Stryker's latest, Blue Fire. Something, oh, Stacey Kent, you got to hear that. The new one is really nice. I have been playing it. Let's get back to the music, but come on, give us a call, all right? Let's keep WICN going here. 508-752-0700 is the number, or online at WICN.org. 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

0: Hello, I'm calling about the ad for the dog. I'd like to know more about the dog. I need to get to know the dog before I buy the dog.
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Oh, yeah, this is a great CD. This is the new one from Hendrik Merkens, and he's playing Vibes. I love it. Love it. I asked him to play Vibes on his CDs, and he's coming through. So thank you, Hendrik, for that. And you're listening to the Sunday Jazz Brunch here at 90.5 WICN in Worcester. It's our Summer in the City fun drive. 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That's right, a community of over 50,000 listeners. Wow, 50,000. Hey. 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And why don't you join the community if you haven't already and be part of our family? 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And so if you're able, we ask you, consider making a special gift, maybe a one-time gift, or become a sustainer. It's maybe $8 a month. Let's take a look at some of the nice little gifts we have here. $8 a month gets you a CD. We've got a lot of them here. Judy Wexler, Harvey S., The Love Dogs, Aubrey Johnson, Arturo Sandoval, Bria Schoenberg, Ulysses Owens, Brian Lynch. Okay, that's $8 a month. How about $10 a month? Look, you can get a welcome package, a T-shirt. That sounds great. If you go to $12 a month, you got a hat and beach bag. That could come in quite handy. Or a polo shirt. And here's my favorite one. This is expensive, but maybe special. $20 a month. A guest DJ. You come in, sit here with for an hour, we record it, give you the CD. Also, by the way, for that same amount, $20 a month, I believe we still have tickets for August 2nd for the Newport Jazz Festival for your pledge of $20 a month. We do have, if you're going to go with a lot of people, for $100 a month, we have three pairs of tickets and a parking pass for all 3 days. Wow, that's a lot. So if you really want to do a bang-up job with Newport Jazz Festival, do it through us. Anyway, give us a call, 752-508-752-0700 is the number. 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

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It doesn't take long. I'm Marty Friedman. You're listening to the Sunday Jazz Brunch. I love doing this show, you know. It's the time we spend together exploring really great music. There's so much. I mean, in the little 3 hours I do a week, I barely scratch the surface. And just doing that, scratching the surface, is very rewarding. I find it rewarding. I think you do too. I don't think it's a special listener for this show. Perhaps someone who has a good sense of taste, even if the genre isn't exactly what you love, but close enough. You know, if it's good music, isn't that what Duke Ellington said? There's only two types of jazz: bad jazz and good jazz. You can split it up different ways, but I tend to agree with that. And that's what motivates this show. And I would like to thank a couple of folks. We do have a $700 or $650 goal for this hour. I don't know if we can make it. It's up to you guys. You want to help us out here at WICN. The number's 508-752-0700. We've got volunteers standing by. Emily is here, and she's waiting to talk to you. Could do it online, too, if you like. That's fine. No problem. Robin from Holden, thank you for your pledge. And Susan from Greenville, New Hampshire, thank you so much. And again, the goal, $650 for this hour. I think we can do it. Just get that phone ringing. Maybe you can cause it to ring. A little lamp comes on over here when the phone rings. And Emily picks up if she's not already picking up. So the number here is 508-752-0700. 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Now let's get back to the music, which would be Billy Childs and his new CD called Triumvirate. This song he's got on a couple, one or two other albums. It's called Heroes. Got a bass solo going now. And I've got the Blue Moods Band coming up. I have a lot of interesting stuff. So stay tuned. Keep it going. Even if you don't pledge, but don't even think about that. You know you're going to pledge. The number here is 508-752-0700.

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Well, you know, I have to admit, I think WICN is a pretty special thing. Object, place, family, whatever you want to call it, radio station, that's obvious. But it's more than that because, you know, look what you're getting. The feeling of jazz, not just jazz, the whole feeling, all of it. Right here on the Sunday Jazz Brunch and all the other great shows. Jazz plus, including all kinds of other music that you won't hear on commercial radio. And now we're truly supported by you, our members, because no more government money. 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So I'd like to thank David from Seattle. How you doing, Dave? Thank you so much. The number here, by the way, before I continue, 508-752-0700. $500 left in this hour's goal, and I hope we can make that. And thanks, Elizabeth and Patrick from West Boylston. Yay, shout out. And Robin from Holden, and Susan from Greenville, New Hampshire. Okay, we have a nice eclectic mix of people, places, and jazz. So let's get back to the music, but meantime, let's make that $500 goal for this hour. Give us a call, huh? 508-752-0700 or online at wicn.org.

0: Apoyo para WICN viene de nuestros miembros y el Vocero Hispano, el semanario en nuestro idioma que mantiene a la comunidad hispana informada con las últimas noticias, secciones de interés e informaciones de Latinoamérica, el Caribe y Massachusetts. 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

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ICN has a personal relationship with the listeners. We know Michelle, we know Howard, we know Pam and Joe, and they sort of know us. 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Can I talk to somebody? 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

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I'm Steve Miller, inviting you to join me for 3 hours of fresh Jazz Plus music each week. 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

You know, I'm so glad we could spend this time together. I really enjoy finding great jazz for you, and for me too. I have to say, I'm enjoying this immensely. Listen to this great music. You know, if someone didn't dig this out for you, where would you hear it? Well, I'm digging it out. I'm digging it, and I'm digging it out. Ha ha, I made a bad joke. Mitch and Alexis from New York, thank you. Thank you for your donation. And also Pat from Shrewsbury. Yeah, thank you. David from Seattle. Let that sink in. I'm just teasing. Thank you, David. Elizabeth and Patrick from West Boylston. Yay, West Boylston. Robin from Holden, Mass. And Susan from Greenville, New Hampshire. Thank you all. You have contributed to a good cause, I assure you. More great music will be flowing over the airwaves because of you. So thank you for that. My name is Marty Friedman. This is the Sunday Jazz Brunch at 90.5 WICN in Worcester. I'm listening to Alan Pasquawhite right now with Scott Colley on bass and Peter Erskine on drums. I've got Michael Franks coming up. It's a summer song for you. So it's going to make you want to go out into the hot, blazing sun and dip your toe into the ocean or there, something like that. The number here is 508-752-0700. Give us a call now. And I have all these great gifts. Didn't I go through that list already? But they're really good, nice, happy gifts. What I really want you to do is for, what is it, $20 a month, the DJ, guest DJ, and you come on this show. Okay? Think about it. Just think about it. Think about a gift for someone special who would, they'd have a CD of themselves on the air. That is priceless. Yeah, I think it is. Give us a call, 508-752-0700. More great jazz coming your way because of you, those who donate. You are the special ones. And I'm going to read your first name if you come up on my board here, which all these great people have come up on my board. So I want you to come up on the board. All you have to do is call us at 508-752-0700. And, you know, you want to be a sustaining member. It's $8 a month. 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

0: This is Ty Irwin for WICN. 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

All right, let's take a little break here and talk about why WICN is such a great radio station. Well, wait a minute, you know why it is. I don't have to tell you. Yeah, because we play great music is number one. Yeah, everyone here has really good taste. So depending on the slant that you have, you know, if you like a lot of new stuff, a good mix of traditional and, you know, straight ahead and somewhat more modern jazz, but not too modern, if you know what I mean, then this is a good one, right? And there's several others. Some of the shows play mostly older stuff. That's fine. Some people, that's what they want. And I occasionally throw an older thing in, you know. Not today, I don't think. Well, yeah, Michael Franks, 1980, okay. 1980, wow, that's a long time ago. Anyway, give us a call. I've got $320 remaining in this hour's goal, 15 minutes. And the number here is 508-752-0700. Give us a call. I've got tons of great music to listen to while you know, go online and pledge or give us a call. Emily is by the phone, really wants to talk to you. So give her a call at 508-752-0700. We have some really nice gifts to give you. Let's start with $10 a month, all right? T-shirt, welcome package with a grocery bag, potholder, and CD. Coney Island gift card for $12 a month. A hat and beach bag. That should be flying off the shelves right now because it's going to be hot if it's not already searing hot outside, you know, where spontaneous fires erupt out of the black asphalt, cooking eggs wherever they are, even if they're in the supermarket. yeah, you know what I mean. Now, how about the guest DJ? $240 or only $20 a month. Come in for an hour, record it, treasure it forever. That's what I like. Give us a call now at 508-752-0700 and pledge. We can beat that goal. Only $320 left in this hour while we listen to the wonderful Ted Rosenthal and his trio. This is Autumn in New York. It's written by Vernon Duke. You know who's on this? Martin Wind is on bass. Tim Horner on drums. Very nice. Yep, this is very good. So anyway, give us a call. Help us make our goal, and we need your support. We don't get anything from the government anymore. So you're it. And I hope you don't mind being it, but that's the way it is. So thank you for your support. We really could use it now. And the number here is 508-752-0700. 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Michael Frank's coming up.

we're getting closer to our goal as we get closer to the top of the hour. And thank you, Melissa from Ayer, Mass, for your generous donation. And the remainder for this hour is $140. That's right. That's so close. We might make it. We'll roll it over into the next hour. And I hope we make our goal for today's show of $1,000. That's what we're looking at. Okay, let's keep the music going. This is, you know, we just heard from, that. It's not a song often played from Michael Franks. It's from a 1980 release, One Bad Habit, and it was called Still Life. Very interesting song. This is Gabriel Espinosa's new CD called The Brazilian Project. He plays bass on this as well. Very nice. And coming up, I've got Joe Magnarelli for you. All right, great music. Still looking for that 140 for this hour. A few minutes left. And the number here is 508-752-0700 or online at wicn.org. And thanks for your support.

Okay, we have to do this countdown since there's 5 minutes left in the hour. This is always exciting, coming down to the wire. Thank you, Sharon and Kurt from Leicester. I love saying that. And the current amount remaining in this hour, in the next 5 minutes, $115. That's all. So close. 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

Okay, we're so close to our goal. Yeah, see, I keep trying. But the goal is remaining is $115. Boy, did we come close. I don't know. We have 2 minutes left, so. But you never know. Could get a call. That light could come on. The number here is 508-752-0700. 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

0700. You know what we bring you, something very unique. We're not cookie cutter here at all. You have your choice of DJs or announcers, as we like to call ourselves, and who have different tastes, in mostly in jazz, but also the plus, you know, like Latin and New Age and all that other stuff that doesn't get played on commercial radio. This is your place to come and hear really good stuff. This is the good stuff, all right? And it's worth even a few bucks a month, you know? So give us a call, 508-752-0700. Got a new CD in from Eliani Elias. Here it is.

All right, we got Ray Oviedo for you right now on the guitar. Slight Accent, the new CD. This is a top 50 right now for jazz chart. And we're listening to Slow Hot Wind. How about while we do that, pick up the phone or pick, yeah, you could pick up the phone and either go online to wicn.org or give us a call at 508-752-0700. Emily is waiting for your call. The goal for this hour remaining is 360. And I know we can do that. We're close. We're closing in on it. A lot of people to thank. I'll go quickly. Dana and Natalie from Milford, Mass. Yay. Sharon and Kurt from Leicester. Melissa from Ayr. Mitch and Alexis from New York. Oh, wait, I got to scroll. Pat from Shrewsbury. Yay, let's go dancing. David from Seattle. Thanks. Elizabeth and Patrick from West Boylston. Robin from Holden and Susan from Greenville, New Hampshire. Thank you so much, and we're so close to making our goal. 360 remaining in this hour. Oh, we have about 48 minutes and listening to some great music. I have the new one from Hendrik Merkens coming up. It's good. He plays vibes on it, also harmonica, with a great lineup of people like always does. By the way, next week I'm doing a special show with Pat Metheny. He's not going to be here, but I'm going to play all his music, so that's going to be fun. In the meantime, why don't you give us a call, all right? 508-752-0700. 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For this hour, the last hour, and because we've done okay, it's only 360 remaining. I think we can do that. The number is 508-752-0700 or online at wicn.org.

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Thank you for tuning in to WICN. I'm Marty Friedman, and this is our Summer in the City Fun Drive. 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Now it's 100. That shows how important your donation is. It's you that has allowed us to continue playing that for generations to come. And with your help, we've hosted 12 emerging artists' concerts in the past year with upcoming musicians, whether that's local middle schoolers or those returning to their love of music. We're fostering the next vibrant Jazz Plus artists right here in Central Mass. That's very exciting. And, you know, we're honored to have your support, really. It means a lot to us. It means a lot to jazz. Jazz is such a great thing that you can... It's just so nice. It's so sweet. Couldn't be not sweet, too. But it covers the range of emotions. And good jazz, wow, that's really something, good jazz, because this is a very sophisticated music. It's just, it's not three chords or three tones in a chord. It's four. So it's the next order of magnitude or whatever. That sounds good, doesn't it? Give us a call, 508-752-0700. That's the number here, and we're at goal now, 360. We're still on 360. We can make the whole goal, the entire show goal, with that 360. So your call is super duper important. Did I say duper? you know, if I'm saying duper, that it really is important. So give us a call, 508-752-0700. I've got more great music for you. I'm sorry, but I'm playing a lot of Michael Franks today. I wanted to hear A Walk in the Rain. That song I remember is a good one. And then I've got something, I'll say it now, I'll say it again in a few minutes, for Joe and Myrna. All right, I've got something coming up for Joe and Myrna. All right, let's get back to the music. Meanwhile, call us at 508-752-0700 or... 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
1: 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We have about 28 minutes left in the hour, and our goal of $360 in donations for this, the final hour of the Sunday Jazz Brunch. And so here's a special song for Joe and Myrna.

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right, this is it. Last 20 minutes of the show. And we're $235 away from our show goal and the hourly goal. And that's entirely doable in 20 minutes. And I hope you can help us reach that goal. You know, the goal for each show, there's a big mathematical calculation that's done by the staff to figure that out. And bottom line is, if we all make our goal, then we make the station goal. And if we make the station goal, then we bring you great music, like always. We keep doing it. And that's what we want. We want to keep doing it, even without the government support, you know, that we relied on. But we're figuring out ways, you know, to do it without that. And we're succeeding. But we do need your help. We're relying on you now 100% instead of, I think it was 65% before. So this is very important for us. And the number to call is 508-752-0700. We're listening to Gabriel Espinoza right now. He's a great artist, very big-hearted guy. And he comes to upstate New York once a year, and I try to get to see him. And I've got Ray Oviedo coming up with his new CD. And Eliani Elias, see if we squeeze all that in. Meantime, while I'm playing all that great music, how about calling us at 508-752-0700 and helping us reach today's goal for the Sunday Jazz Brunch. We only have $235 remaining. Thanks to Donald from Auburn, and Dana and Natalie from Milford, Sharon and Kurt from Leicester, Melissa from Ayr. Who else we got here? Oh, yeah, we have Mitch and Alexis from New York. And we got, Pat from Shrewsbury, David from Seattle, Washington, Elizabeth and Patrick from West Boylston, Robin from Holden, Susan from Greenville, New Hampshire. Wow, thank you, everyone. And we still have almost 20 minutes left. Let's see, just $235. I think we can do that. 508-752-0700. You know, I'm going to keep playing the best music, that's for sure, until, they turn the lights out. So don't worry, I'm going to do my best. I always do. I try anyway. 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

Okay, we've got Ray Oviedo for you now. A little bit funky. Change it up a little bit, huh? Get some more rhythm in there. This is his new CD called Slight Accent. All right, I'm just coming in here to say we only have $235 left in our goal for the show. And we've got 15 minutes left. The number here is 508-752-0700. 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

All right, we have a few minutes left in the show. And I'm Marty Friedman. This is the Sunday Jazz Brunch. Listening to new music from Eliani Elias. We heard from Ray Obiedo. We'll hear from another one from Hendrik Merkens. Maybe this one we heard already. But we only have, we're almost so close to our goal. It's 235 short. And we have 8 minutes left in the show. Can we do it? The number is 508-752-0700. A lot of people stepped up today, called in, they went online, donated something, what they could. And we have a nice list of people. I've been reading the list from all over the place. And I have to thank you deeply from the bottom of my heart that really sincerely, that it means a lot to us. It has to. 100% of our funding is from you now, not just 66%. So that's very important to us and to jazz, because you know what? We're one of the only things going for jazz. If you are a jazz head, and I know you are, there's not much else out there. Give us a call, 508-752-0700 is the number. Emily, she wants you to call. And she can feel it when the call is coming on. So let's do it, all right? 508-752-0700 or online at wicn.org.

right, 6 minutes left in the show. 5 minutes. And I've got this, I love this song. This is a lullaby for Benny from Hendrik Merkens, who usually plays harmonica. And here on the vibes, I like it very much. And Benny is his little son. Looks like he's about, I don't know, 3 years old maybe. Anyway, this is a nice song. And I wouldn't mind having a song like this written for me when I was a little kid. The number here is 508-752-0700. Give us a call. Help us make this goal. This is nagging at me. You mean we couldn't get another 235? What does that mean? I'm sure in the next 4 minutes, someone will call. 508-752-0700 is the number. You know what you get here. This is a special place for special people who listen to special music. That's what this is. And you know it is. You don't really get it anywhere else. Where are you going to hear this Hendrik Merkens CD? I dare you. Who plays it? Not much. And you definitely will have to stream, right? If you live in the Worcester area, you can just turn on 90.5. Although we have a lot of streamers. And you know that it's worth streaming and it's worth listening. However you get it, it's worth it. The number here is 508-752-0700. With just three and a half minutes left, listening to Lullaby for Benny. This is such a pretty song. And it sounds to me like Hendrik was having fun with the synthesizer, because that's not a real orchestra. And it sounds pretty good, though. I like it. Some people don't, but I do. Sounds good. As long as it sounds good. There's good jazz and bad jazz, right? And I'm Marty Friedman. I have to thank everyone who supported WICN all through the pandemic. And now, you know, a lot of things that have happened in the last few years. And we've been there. And we're still here. We're here for you. With great jazz and plus. If you dig the other stuff, you're in the right place too for that. Latin, New Age, you name it. If it's not on commercial radio, it's going to be here probably. So yeah, we're definitely worth it. Give us a call at 508-752-0700 with just $235 remaining to our goal today. Maybe we'll make it. We're close, though. Maybe close is good enough. I don't know. You tell me. If you don't think so, give us a call in the next 2 minutes. Anyway, Bonnie's in, and she's next. And I had a great time today, and thank you for tuning in. Whether you gave or not, I appreciate you listening. And I love doing this, and I hope you love listening. And that makes two of us. Again, the number is 508-752-0700. WICN.org is our website where you can donate online as well. Oh, look at this. I think we made it. No, did we? Okay, we're even closer. Thank you, Karen and Thomas from Columbia. Wow, with 2 minutes, a minute and a half remaining, we're even closer now to the goal. And the goal, we're only 135 away. Well, now it's really close. It's a rounding error, maybe. I don't know. Can I use that expression? This is a jazz show. Are we allowed to say rounding error? I don't know. Anyway, thanks for tuning in, and I'm off. But if another one comes in, I'm thanking you in advance because we came so close to the goal. Have a great Sunday. Take care.

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This afternoon at 4, it's Radio Deluxe with John Pizzarelli. But right now, here on 90.5, it's Colors of Jazz with Bonnie Johnson. You're going to hear classic jazz artists, and you'll hear the new artists who are shaping the sounds of jazz today. That's Colors of Jazz with Bonnie Johnson. It's next, here on 90.5 WICN Worcester.

0: Everybody say yeah. Everybody say yeah. It's coming from the album entitled Everybody Say Yeah. It's George Freeman. He's there on guitar leading the band and joined by jazz vocalist, jazz hero Joni Pilato out of Ohio, Cincinnati College Conservatory of Music. A really nice take on summertime. That's Gershwin Gershwin, Porgy and Bess. And the music is High Cotton here on 90.5. I'm DJ Bonnie Bond, bringing you the colors of jazz. Looking for you to join us in summer in the city membership drive. We're looking for you to call 508-752-0700. If you love this music, if you've been listening, then you know we are in the midst of our fun drive. Fun with a F-U-N-D. And we need you. We appreciate you. And know that you're out there and listening, enjoying this great music. Many thanks to those who have given already. The week has been moving quickly. I'm here to round out the weekend. I played Ingrid Jensen with Home. Landings is her album for 2026, and the trumpeter holding the next generation of jazz. And Duduzo Marcatini brought us What People Say. I believe it may be his wife who's on vocals there. I will confirm that, but an album just released on Blue Note Records all about the myth. And it is not a myth that we are looking for you to call. 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

0: 90.5 WICN, celebrating Porgy and Bess through the music here with you and a jazz up afternoon. Summer in the City member drive. We're looking for your calls as we swing the music. Ella Fitzgerald and Louis Armstrong with It Ain't Necessarily So. It does come from Porgy and Bess, the opera. And Muenzo and the Shakes brought us I Loves You, Porgy, the emergence process of coming into being. I want to let you know that right now, as you think about making a donation here to WICN, whatever you give will be matched up to $200. 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WICN is definitely honored to have, really, some of the most loyal listeners in radio. Our listeners average over 9 hours a week. Maybe that's you. Maybe you're averaging 9+ hours a week. Maybe it's every day at some point. And, you know, we're loyal right back. We're very proud of everything that we've accomplished this past year. To be able to give back to the place that we call home. As for me, most definitely enjoying sharing the music from week to week. It's a journey. The music continues with new artists coming to life, springing to life, releasing their music, seasoned artists, those who are moving, and, you know, we called them emerging so many years ago, and now they're leaders in their game, the Esperanza Spalding, I would mention, Grace Kelly, I would mention. We celebrate women in jazz. 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

0: Enjoying the libretto overture from Ella Fitzgerald and Louis Armstrong's Porgy and Bess, released in 1958 on Verve Records. The history and this great jazz lives here on 90.5. It is a legacy of music that we celebrate each and every day. We celebrate it each and every day because of you. And we're asking you to support jazz on the radio today. The music that you love on your station by calling 508-752-0700. Thank you, Sharon. Thank you, Kurt. They are on board to get their donation matched. And you can as well, up to $200. 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We have so many ways to say thank you. I have a few pairs of tickets in various days at Newport Jazz Festival. 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Once again, I am with you each and every Sunday. I love to play some... When I think of colors of jazz, it's music influenced by jazz. It's jazz itself, traditional jazz, contemporary jazz. It's a little bit of R&B. It's some blues. It's show tunes that groove. And it's you. 508-752-0700. Thank you so much. Let's get right back in and to this music.
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1: 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Just takes 90.5 seconds. And again, thank you. Top of the hour to you. We are closing out there with Kurt Elling, and he was there on the Ellington tune, I Like the Sunrise. And if the spirit moved you, go ahead and donate as we move to The Feeling of Jazz. This is from Duke Ellington and John Coltrane together on 90.5, 102 all for you.

0: Here's Kurt of Leicester.
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1: You're not hearing that same song over and over again. 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
0: And a little better because of listeners and sustainers like Kurt from Leicester.

It's solo piano here on 90.5 WICN. John Batiste has a series of albums being released, and you are up front and up close to John Batiste on 90.5. You know, he's got a run of releases. The Grammy and Oscar-winning musician announced his three new studio albums, among them Black Mozart, with Batiste Piano Series Volume 2. It's just out, and we're playing it here on 90.5, all for you. You know, John Batiste, the cutting edge of jazz leadership. He is the man, and you hear him here. And for those of you who love him, it's a reason to give, to keep his music playing among the jazz aficionados who love this music. Does that include you? And will you give? 508-752-0700. What it means is your donation will be matched because we have a challenge grant right now for $200, and it is up to you. I'm DJ Bonnie Bonham. Here comes Sunday, wondering what color is influencing your day. You hear me week after week. Many of you call and say how much you love this music. Many of you call surprised to hear certain bits of music, wondering what you just heard. And this is the reason why you are encouraged to call right now, 508-752-0700. Send the message that you love this music. 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You can do it online at WICN.org, but we definitely love to hear from you. Maybe you're moving along in the car and thinking, I'll do it later. Well, take a moment in between the later and now and donate. I will be here throughout the afternoon asking for your donations, asking for your pledge of support, and playing great, great music. And I'm about to play a number of tunes from John Batiste. He truly is the epitome of jazz, and many of you know and love his music, and this is why we do it. For the next generation of jazzers, because that's who he represents, the next generation leading the voice in jazz. He hails from down in Louisiana, and it really is close to his own upbringing, and he heeded the call and brought his genius to the music, and we bring it to you. 508-752-0700. If you went to Newport a couple times and he was there, that's a reason to give. Make the connection between your station, 90.5, and the music. Definitely all for you. I'm going to jump right back in and continue on as we do.

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0: My. John Batiste here on 90.5. We are talking big money, and it's John Batiste's tune, his album. Oh, my goodness. You just heard Petrichor. And a number of tunes from John Batiste played in the set. What a Wonderful World from his album. Actually, I think that may have been his freshman Hollywood Africans 2018 on Verve Records. I'm going to get right back to it while you call us 508-752-0700 or get online at WICN.org.
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0: Sometimes you hear music and you get sentimental. I don't know about you, but I do. And I just played for you a tune entitled Soulful. It is a legacy of music when Jean-Baptiste and the late, great trumpeter Roy Hargrove came together to bring to life the album called Chronology of a Dream. It was live at the Village Vanguard. It was 2019. If you've been listening that long and you've not given to WICN, what are you waiting for? We are waiting for you to call us 508-752-0700 as we're in the midst of our Summer in the City member drive. We're fundraising. That's with a capital F-U-N. Fun for you. Each and every Sunday, I'm here bringing you the colors of jazz, wondering what color is influencing your day, and sending shout-outs. My color today is aquamarine. What you feeling? I hope it's green and that you'll join us. We are independent NPR Jazz station here in central New England. We are your NPR Jazz station. We are your station for music. We are here mixing it up as we do, and as I do come Sunday, DJ Bonnie Baum with you. I want to thank Deborah. She's out there. She's listening, and her donation will be doubled. And we're looking for you to give, as we have a generous donor who said up to $200, I will match dollar for dollar, up to $200. Let's go ahead and do this. Thank you, Sharon. Thank you, Kurt. Thank you, Carl. Thank you, Donald. Thank you, Deborah. Thank you for even considering. But the longer you wait, the shorter the time is that we can hit our overall goal. And right now, I need to raise $1,000 this afternoon. That sends the message that Colors of Jazz is meaningful, that there's a reason why I come in each and every Sunday. We're all here, nearly 30 hosts. We're mixing up and bringing live music to you, volunteering our time, happily sharing this great music with you. But we do need to support. This is a station that runs a very lean operation, small staff, big guns when it comes to the music. There aren't many stations out there that are continuing to have live music. If you're watching the news, big stations, national radio is saying we're going automated, but that's not happening here. It's going to stay human, just like the music says, stay human. And Jean-Baptiste had that as a band, in fact, and as I celebrate his legacy and move along in the music, you know, I reminisce so many times of all that has gone on in my tenure here as a host. One of my first interviews was with Roy Hargrove, and he happily spoke to me about, you know, coming into Boston and playing a few nights in a row, performing live in concert. And, you know, when I asked him what it was about jazz that he loved the most, he said it was the collaboration, it was the partnership, it was the community that really kept him going. And it's the community that really keeps us going. So if you're able, we are asking you to consider making a special one-time gift to help us keep Jazz Public Radio alive and keep it right here at home. Keep it right here in the woo, all for you. 508-752-0700 or get online. 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But we're here for you. We do it all for you. And definitely, most definitely, cannot do this without you. Thank you.
1: 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I'd like to know more about the dog. 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

0: people make the world go round. You make the world go round here on 90.5 WICN. You make the world go round because we're in the middle of our fun drive, and we've heard from several people. Want to say thank you, Armelis. I hope I got that right. I want to say thank you, Alex. I want to say thank you, Deborah. I want to say thank you for calling 508-752-0700. 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I'm only a third of the way there. I've got a couple of hours here on the air, and I need you to call now or get online at WICN.org. The music is fabulous. I hope you're loving it. Some soul for you. There's nothing like soul jazzed up. It's almost an oxymoron. The soul jazz is so cool. And here we have Dieter Ilg from his album Motherland, celebrating great jazz. It's a really wonderful album. I'm enjoying playing it for you as we celebrate the legacy of Tom Bell and Linda Creed and the soulful force, the Philadelphia sound. Jill Scott with Ashe, to whom this may concern, is the name of her album, Blues Babe Records for 2026. And, well, Tom Brown, Jamaica Funk and Funkin' for Jamaica, a legacy recording taking you back to the 80s. Tom Brown on trumpet, Theo Croker, Roy Allen featuring Roy Hargrove on a tune Hargrove penned on Croker's Afrophysicist. Croker, the next generation of jazzers. Roy Hargrove was in his seat and before he passed, doing his thing soulfully, all for you. Top of the hour to you. 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I'm getting frogs in my throat. I'm so excited talking to you, doing a lot of talking. I want to do the walking, all action, you know, as they say. I get the saying right. Call us.
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0: And we're live in the Printers Building right here in downtown Worcester. And I want to give you a taste of who's listening and where you are on the planet. Out in Reading, Pennsylvania, in Wayland, Mass., in Concord, Mass., in Leicester, Mass., in Stowe, Mass., Columbia, South Carolina, Auburn, Mass., Milford, Mass., Ayer, Mass., New York, New York, Seattle, Washington, West Boylston, Holden, Greenville, New Hampshire. This is where folks who have decided that they want to support what they're hearing on the radio are living. Let's hear from some Worcester folks. 508-752-0700. It's all up to you to do it here in the Woo. Area code 508. Can we hear from you right now? Or get online at WICN.org. I'm going to let the music play. I've got some Blue Note reimagined, and I've got you. Thank you. It's 202.

0: 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I'm John Pizzarelli from high atop Lexington Avenue in the Deluxe Living Room. 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

0: Yeah.
1: Chris Collins and Larry Pinella, or tenor saxophones. And Monsieur Al Hood, or trumpet. Merci.
0: Merci beaucoup from Phil Collins and his big band. It was Milestones Live in Paris, 1998, heard here on 90.5 WICN. How'd you enjoy that big band sound? It was a Rhino record and a legacy of Miles Davis through the music of Milestones. You heard Dommy and J.D. Beck on a tune entitled Moon, featuring Herbie Hancock on vocals and piano. Not Tight is their album from 2022. They made a big debut in Newport. And this summer, Herbie Hancock's going to be out there celebrating Miles Davis' centennial, 100 years. And it's a big year, 2026. And we have tickets for your donation to 90.5 WICN. We have a matching grant up to $200, and I'm trying to raise $1,000. I'm just about at the halfway point. I need a couple of you to call right now, 508-752-0700, as we celebrate Summer in the City Fund Drive. 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You're already there. 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Maybe you talk about WICN, but have you actually given to the station? You can become a sustainer by making a pledge to give each month. It will set you up. 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We've got volunteer in the house to take your call. Jen will say hello. I want to know what color is influencing your day. Today, I am feeling aquamarine. And we've got more thank yous. Thank you, Ellen. Ellen's in Upton. Thank you. And again, go ahead and call and join the folks who have given already. We've been at it for a few days now. 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And you can make the difference now. Don't put it off at 2:22. This music's all for you. But here at WICM, we do believe that jazz, soul, folk, bluegrass, all of it is a living, breathing tradition. 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

0: You and I have something in common. Right now, it's Layla Hathaway and Snarky Puppy. They're Grammy Award winners for the tune, for the album. And both and all will be at Newport Jazz in just a month or so. Just under a month. Just around a month before I'm getting all tongue-tied. So excited, and it's something. As we are in the midst of our member drive, it is our Summer in the City Fun Drive. Thank you, Joshua. Thank you for calling and donating and pledging support to WICN Public Radio. Won't you do the same, folks out there listening? If you haven't given yet, your donation will be matched up to $200. And it really is important that we get our donations in now and meet that challenge. This is double the funds of what we've got going on here at WICN. We feature emerging artists a couple of Fridays, I think it's monthly here. 12 emerging artist concerts in the past year with upcoming musicians, whether that's local middle schoolers. We just had Trottier Middle School. Were your children heard playing here? Do you know someone in Southborough who went through Trottier? This is a reason to support jazz on the radio. We are influencing the young folks out there. And those who return to their love of music, we are fostering the next vibrant Jazz Plus artist right here in Central Mass. Something about Layla Hathaway, something about Layla is that she was a child vocalist. She performed with Joe Sample on his album, a collaborator. Her dad, Donnie Hathaway, left her a legacy of music to carry on. She picked up the torch and went running with it, and she's making great music. And we love to share with you all the great vibes and raise your vibration through the music. And for those of you that give, you're investing in the future of the community. Layla Hathaway came up the ranks in terms of her childhood and now an adult and doing her thing. And influencing the next generation of jazzers. She's been over at Berklee College of Music, teaching, and a major collaborator in this music, and she'll be out on the stage. Do you want to go? 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Time is a ticking, and I'm trying to get to 1,000. I'm halfway there, and you can push us over the top with your pledge.
1: Thank you.
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7: 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Thank you.

0: 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Nick Noble's in the house.
1: Hey, Bonnie, how are you?
0: I'm doing all right. Good to see you, Nick.
1: Good to see you, Bonnie. You know, full disclosure, by the way, I've known Bonnie a lot longer than I've been at the station. So,
0: Mr. Noble?
1: Yeah, I taught your daughter, was it English or history or something, a million years ago.
0: Yeah, yes, yes.
1: We were all younger then.
0: Yes.
1: So anyway, your show sounds great today, by the way.
0: Well.
1: I'm enjoying it.
0: Yeah. I mean, I love to mix it up, as you know.
1: I do.
0: Mm-hmm. And so I just closed out with Charlie Hunter and Ella Feingold. The tune is called An Inch Wide and a Mile Deep.
1: Ooh.
0: What's that reference? I know
1: I
0: you know.
1: I don't know.
0: Oh, come on. You know? I know. You. What do they say? Give an inch, they take a mile.
1: That's true. So what do we got going here today?
0: So we're trying to get to 1,000. We've got a matching pledge of 200. Up to $200 will be matched.
1: Nice.
0: Folks phoning in to 508-752-0700 right now for the Summer in the City Fund Drive. Helping us to reach $1,000.
1: Well, you know, Bonnie, and you know this, Bonnie, but this, for the listeners out there, first of all, Bonnie and I and most of the hosts on this station, we're not paid, we're volunteers. And therefore, we bring this music to you because we love the music and we really love sharing it with you.
0: Mm-hmm.
1: But Bonnie's show, oh, The Colors of Jazz, I one of my favorite shows. I enjoy it immensely. Listen to it every Sunday afternoon when I'm home. I'm not home right now. I'm here in the station, but I've been listening to it in bits and pieces. And Bonnie does a great job curating this show. All of our hosts do. And, you know, this music, you can't find it anywhere else. Not like this.
0: Mm.
1: You can't find it anywhere else. 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
0: Same.
1: Yeah, but Bonnie's a monthly sustainer as well, and it's you're a monthly sustainer, let's say $8 or $10 a month, that's like, okay, I'm going to skip one Starbucks visit.
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0: thank you.
1: The music. Oh, by the way, also tune in Thursday nights before my show. 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
0: Mm-hmm.
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0: Absolutely. And let's go ahead and get back into the music. You know, I love to get funky with it.
1: Yes, you do.
0: And seriously, though, folks, all of your calls make a difference. Thank you, Joshua. Joshua has joined. Ellen has joined. Amaryllis is new to donating.
1: I love that name.
0: Thank you.
1: Adieu, sweet Amaryllis. Poetry.
0: In the flower, right?
1: Oh, yes, it is.
0: Yeah. It might be a different spelling, but either way,
1: beautiful.
0: I think the meaning is the same. Deborah. Alex, all of you, Sharon, Kurt, Karen, Thomas, everybody.
1: Sharon makes great deviled eggs, by the way.
0: Okay.
1: Yeah.
0: Now we're talking. We're talking food, we're talking fun, we're talking jazz, we're talking...
1: The Colors of Jazz.
0: Yes, absolutely. So go ahead and pledge now. I'm going to go ahead and play a little more music this time. It's called Culture Today, speaking of Culture Beat 2.0. Culture Today with Edie Foray. I think you'll like this one. And as you do at 252, make your call 508-752-0700. And thank you. Thanks, Nick.
1: Thank you.

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1: Yeah, free your mind with the music here on 90.5. It's Thames. 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All for you. Thank you, Dirk. 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Pivotal. In the Afro beats genre, the history of the music. Let's go ahead and continue on as you call 508-752-0700. I'm trying to get to 1,000. I'm pushing it, and you can help us push right up into it. Thank you. The more, the merrier. Thank you.
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This is Kathy from Hudson, and I wanted to say a few words about what I think makes ICN special. ICN introduces people to things in Worcester, our community. My husband and I would never have gone to the Hanover Theater, Mechanics Hall, Tuckerman Hall, the Worcester Art Museum, if we hadn't been listeners and heard about what's going on there. It's really something very special and good for the community and good for us.

0: Honora. Honora is the name of the album, and this electronic Willow Weep For Me comes to you from Flea, the bassist from Red Hot Chili Peppers, and he's on the trumpet doing his jazzy thing. You're not going to hear it anywhere else but here. Now tell the truth. 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This is your chance to support, especially while Colors of Jazz is on. I'm trying to get to $1,000. I'm just over halfway there. Three more of you calling right now, in the next 10 minutes, especially if you haven't ever given before. 508-752-0700. 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The list goes on and on, but I haven't said Worcester, so I'm looking for a couple of folks from Worcester, from the Woo, to join us. Hey, I ask every week, what color is influencing your day? 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And, well, I mean, I really mix it up. I played Give It All Away, So Right and Fitting, from Hazmat Modine. A little harmonica going on in that one. Club Delph with Green Screen. How many of you have a green screen? Live at Club Helsinki. Facepelt Records. And Tony Allen with Cosmosis. You know, cosmosis is a thing. It has, you know, distinct meanings depending on its context, but trance music is one of the things, and that music that I play for you is that psy trance flair. I'm about to play Cecile McLaurin-Salvant, and if you're used to her, she's got a whole new album coming, but this one's from Oh Snap, and it's got a little electric flavor. It's called Second Guessing, and if you're second guessing about giving to WICN, let it go. 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
1: 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And what a lovely morning. 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
3: 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I've got a

You get a little taste of Brad Meldahl here on 90.5 with The White Lady Loves You More from Riding to the Sun. I love it for its classical nature, and the strings on None Such Records for 2025. Mixing it up here with Hidden Spheres and Promised Me Love from Selena, featuring Joyce Fierce Reese on the vocals. Cecile McLaurin-Savant brought us Second Guessing, and comes from her album Oh Snap. Oh Snap, we are just shy of $1,000. Three more callers right now, 508-752-0700. Join us in our Summer in the City Fun Drive. Hope you're enjoying the variety of music. I love to mix it up all for you. And I get sentimental, you know, playing and replaying some of the favorites. Way back in the day, Brian Barlow, our fearless leader back in the day when I first started hosting, said, never be afraid to replay what you love. It becomes what the listener loves, and they'll only know it if they hear it. The memory serves you. And, you know, this music remains in our memory bank, and it means so much to folks who are suffering from Alzheimer's, believe it or not. I want you to think about how many people you're touching when you donate to WICN. 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She's celebrating the legacy of Dinah Washington. Let's get to it.

0: Yeah. Did that music touch you? We're here for you on 90.5 WICN. And as we close out today's session of Colors of Jazz, we're also closing out the chance to donate during my show, DJ Bonnie Bon here, bringing you the Colors of Jazz. Wondering what color is influencing your day? I'm feeling aquamarine. I'm feeling sentimental. 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I've been featuring some of the artists who will be out at Newport Jazz Festival in August, end of July, August, that last or first weekend in August. 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And by the way, it would be match up to $200, but wow, won't you make a difference right now so we can get to 1,000? I've got 20 minutes to raise this, and just a few of you will make a difference. You know, there's power in numbers. There's power in this music that we play. I'm going to continue on and go ahead and get in more. Did you know Gary Clark Jr. is going to be out? I'm looking at the lineup, and it's just phenomenal. And, you know, I guess the thing is, all of the artists that will be there are heard here. And so that's the difference that you make. So go ahead and join us, 508-752-0700. Thank you so much for listening, and hey, get on board.
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Hey, you know, there once was a boy named Frederick D. Wayne Hubbard. Freddie Hubbard. Freddie Hubbard came up in Indianapolis, Indiana. He attended Arsenal High School, Technical High School, and while in school, played various instruments, including the mellophone, the French horn, the tuba, as well as the trumpet. And little Freddie kept with it. He kept with it. He played and worked with his brothers, Wes and Monk Montgomery. These are brothers that he worked with. And well, these kids turned into amazing jazz musicians. And little Freddie Hubbard grew up and wrote Little Sunflower. And little Keon Harold picked up the trumpet. And today he's leading in the jazz and bringing us Little Sunflower, brought to life with Sam Barsh. It is intergenerational. It is jazz. It is you who keeps this thing going. Did little Freddie Hubbard know that he would be played on the radio nearly 100 later years later after his birth, or that he'd be passing the torch to another young person? We have instrumental partners here at WICN. 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

0: 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I'm John Pizzarelli from high atop Lexington Avenue in the Deluxe Living Room. 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

Hi, you're listening to the close of the Colors of Jazz. I want you to stay safe out there. Stay positive. Test negative. It's still a thing. 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He's out there and listening up in Lowell. Thank you, Herman. I want to thank Dirk. He's in Clinton. I want to thank Joshua in Holden. I want to thank Ellen in Upton. 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And let's make a difference in this music as I close out with Charles Lloyd, NEA Jazz Master, and the Marvels, along with Nora Jones. You Are So Beautiful is the tune. And I don't know if you know, but Dee Dee Bridgewater's dad was Charles Lloyd's teacher. 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Nick DiBiasio will be here this afternoon as well. Thanks so much for joining me. Have a great week. Yeah.

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2: First week of summer.
1: Yes.
2: Longest day of the year.
1: That was James Taylor singing Summer's Here from his album Dad Loves His Work. So some summer songs on today's episode. We had a lovely Father's Day last week.
2: Mm-hmm.
1: Went very well.
2: Beautiful time.
1: Beautiful. The weather's been so good now.
2: Yeah, we're jumping in the lake. It's cold. It's still a little cold. You are a bit more ambitious about the cold than I am. I'm a little bit more of a wimp when it takes your breath away. But it's great. Once you get in, it's fantastic.
1: Yeah, it really is great. And there's a little deer. See? There's a deer with its little baby.
2: Oh, my God. He's just a tiny, tiny, tiny baby.
1: Yeah, these are the things we can't see in New York City.
2: Oh, he'll be eating my hydrangeas before you know it.
1: Yes.
2: He must just have been born.
1: Yeah.
2: Because they walk like right away. Oh, that's just a teeny with the little spots. Sweet Bambi.
1: Truly Bambi down there.
2: Yep. Okay, I'll forgive him for eating everything.
1: For now. I'll take him down some pasta, see if they like that.
2: So look, he's hopping about. Oh, so sweet. Sorry, this is a radio show. You can't see this.
1: This was sort of the amazing thing that...
2: Let's play a little summer song and we'll watch the little guy while we listen. Here's Bobby Darin singing Beyond the Sea.
1: Ah, great. 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

0: Bobby Darin and that great record of Beyond the Sea. That's Don LeMond on the drums.
1: It's just, you know, it's just an iconic record.
0: Yeah.
1: I got out the binoculars and went out on the porch. Oh, it's a tiny little baby.
0: Yeah.
1: And the mom turned around and she's way down by the lake. She turned around and she gave me a scowl.
0: How dare you?
1: A little teeny, teeny bunny yesterday. They have a plethora of animals.
0: Well, this is a show called Radio Deluxe. We are on every weekend around the United States. 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
1: We have wonderful people come by and enjoy the show, talk to each other.
0: Yeah. What would you like?
1: I played the last one.
0: All right, then I'll go with John Batiste from his new album, We Are, and a song called Sing. 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

0: called?
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0: Segment two from the Deluxe Cabin began with...
1: That was Billie Holiday singing What a Little Moonlight Will Do.
0: That's from...
1: Teddy Wilson.
0: Yes.
1: We watched...
0: I believe Benny Goodman's in that group also.
1: Oh, really?
0: It's an amazing group. And yeah. I think that was one of those things where we needed somebody to sing the refrain after they played it up front, and Billie Holiday did it. A great record for her.
1: From the essential Billie Holiday. So we watched Lady Sings the Blues. We just were channel surfing. We watched the last, 40 minutes of Lady Sings the Blues. Like, so it's a biopic from
0: 1972.
1: And I remember, like, seeing it as a kid, thinking it was, like, life-changing. But looking back at it, it has all of those cliche things that, you know.
0: Well, and also, I was a little disappointed with the background music.
1: Oh, the background music was, like, from Starsky and Hutch.
0: And it was sort of like, well... You know, we could have...
1: Had nothing to do with the subject matter.
0: And, you know, if you look it up, it's... I forget the other gentleman's name, but one of the names is Michel Legrand that's associated with that.
1: You wonder if, like... And they did very, very short snippets of her actual singing. You wonder if there was some sort of copyright.
0: See, that's exactly... I think it probably is like, oh, yeah, you want to take all the songs, they're going to charge...
1: So what do you think? Like, if you only use a snippet of a song, you don't have to pay...
0: Right. You know, keep something. It under... I think most of the tracks might even be under 2 minutes or something like that, and it's...
1: Yeah. But, you know, but Billy Dee Williams, oh my gosh.
0: Yeah. And Richard Pryor.
1: And Richard Pryor.
0: Who played a character called Piano Man.
1: And Diana Ross. Piano Man came to a very, very bad end.
0: Bad ending.
1: Tragic life. I mean, it's just tragic.
0: Yeah.
1: And then, of course, she's standing on the stage of Carnegie Hall singing, and then it just scrolls by.
0: Yes, the news.
1: And then she died.
0: Yes. Billie Holiday dead.
1: She's singing. What was she singing? I could go on singing or something.
0: No, it was God Bless the Child.
1: God Bless the Child.
0: And a couple of little things, but it was tragic. But there was so many amazing records.
1: But I have to say, I went with my friend Brooke Szymanskas to see the opening night of Audra McDonald do that basically one woman show.
0: Oh, the Emerson Cafe.
1: Yeah, and Grill.
0: Emerson Grill, right? Thank you.
1: You know, I thought, how is this like stunning, sterling soprano ever in a million years going to sing that? There's no way she's going to do it. Completely nailed it, like channeled it. So
0: I actually,
1: it's sort of hard to watch anybody else do Billie Holiday.
0: I watched the beginning of it and I was going, well, she's singing a track. And then you just go, oh no, she's
1: singing.
0: It was really amazing.
1: I think she had to do some serious work afterward to sort of undo, you know, all the manipulation that it takes to try to sing like that.
0: Well, should we play a little something from that just so we can have the comparison?
1: Yeah.
0: So here's Audra McDonald from the Emerson Grill.
1: Channeling
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get married right after my next divorce comes through. Ain't we, Jim? He don't want me telling nobody. You see, all I ever wanted was a beautiful home and some kids. I love kids, and I never had any. Not one. Like the wind, it shakes the body.

0: From Lady Day at Emerson's Bar and Grill, that's Audra McDonald singing Crazy He
1: Called. That makes me cry. I mean, you're listening to that. It makes me cry to even talk about it. That the art of, you know, people when they talk about, like, what is acting? Mm-hmm. That is like, and, you know, she's a classically trained soprano.
0: Yeah.
1: It's just unbelievable. Went to Juilliard and, you know, that she did that. So that's our long kind of off the beaten track talking about having watched
0: Lady Sing the Blues.
1: Lady Sing the Blues.
0: But actually, can I ask you a question?
1: Diana Ross.
0: Is there an Audra McDonald record we could play on top of that? Should we just play something and then so we can hear her, what she sings like?
1: In real life?
0: Yeah.
1: Yeah.
0: All right. So here's Audra McDonald as she actually sings on Radio Deluxe.

0: Well, that was gorgeous. That was I Won't Mind.
1: That was written by my friend, Jeff Blumenkrantz.
0: Yes, and that's Audra McDonald as she sings.
1: Yeah.
0: Well, that was a fun little segment of music. We had Billie Holiday and then someone singing like Billie Holiday and then Audra McDonald singing like Audra McDonald. Fun set. I'm John Petrelli. You are...
1: Jessica Mulaski.
0: And this is Radio Deluxe.
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0: third segment of Radio Deluxe this week began with Louis Armstrong and Oscar Peterson.
1: Golly, what a
0: fantastic, right?
1: Duo.
0: And that was I Was Doing All Right.
1: We're doing all right here. Very sunny weekend, warm, swimmy. Yeah.
0: It's summer is starting. Really, literally and figuratively.
1: But now the flowers, the roses are blooming, as long as that little baby deer doesn't come up and have it for lunch.
0: We'll bring him some meatballs or something.
1: You're making the egg ravioli today.
0: Yes, I am.
1: Unbelievable.
0: With a little yolk in the middle. You open it up and all fun breaks loose.
1: It's the most delicious thing you've ever eaten.
0: You know, I have a song that, it's a song about a wife who exposes something to her husband.
1: Oh, okay. You might want to rephrase that.
0: Well, it's a secret that she's, not really a secret, but something that's been in her mind for a while, and she never has told her husband about it. And the husband...
1: And then I go and spoil it all by saying something stupid.
0: No, it's not that.
1: Oh, okay. You piqued my intrigue.
0: Jay Linhart will tell you the story.
1: Okay.
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0: from an album called Life Out on the Road. That's Jay Linhart and a song called Dodgers. You see, Donna Linhart at breakfast one day said to him, "Oh, I saw the Dodgers play at Ebbets Field." He was like, "What?"
1: So you know, you can spend all these years with someone and find out one thing about them you never knew.
0: That's right. She saw the, and I actually said, "Is that a true story?" We used to do some gigs at Nobody's Inn on Sunday nights when we'd play that song. And I said, "Is that true?" He goes, "Yeah." He goes, "One day, oh yeah, I saw Pee Wee Reese, Carl Farrillo." He was like, "You never told me." So that made for a nice song from.
1: I wonder if there's something about you that I don't know. Maybe I don't want to know.
0: I never saw the Dodgers play at Ebbets Field. Which you'd find. I saw the...
1: We're in dangerous territory right now.
0: Oh, no. I saw the Yankees play at the old Yankee Stadium.
1: Me too.
0: At the old Yankee Stadium.
1: Oh, no, no.
0: With the monuments and the whole thing.
1: No.
0: See, there's something you never knew. Should we move on?
1: Yes.
0: What have you got? Oh, you know what I have? I have Arnold McCuller. He sings backup for James Taylor. He's in the group of great backup singers for James.
1: Oh, yeah, he's great. He's got a solo album out.
0: Yeah, and he's been with James forever, and he's got a solo album of Johnny Mathis songs. And here is Chances Are. Arnold McCuller and Chances Are on Radio Deluxe.

0: Arnold McCuller sings with James Taylor, and that was Chances Are. John Pizzarelli with Jessica Malasky, you're listening to Radio Deluxe. 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

0: Segment four from the Deluxe Cabin began with...
1: That is Mel Torme from his Schubert... I love that record. That's Schubert Alley record. Yeah. Now, Schubert Alley record, of course, Schubert Alley referring to Broadway, a famous Schubert Alley. Would you know what that song is from?
0: Too Darn Hot is from... It's not Damn Yankees.
1: It is a Cole Porter song. I'll give you a little hint.
0: Oh.
1: Kiss Me, Kate.
0: Kiss Me, Kate.
1: Now, and here... Is a double play of Mel Torme's Schubert Alley, him singing "Hello, Young Lovers"
0: from
1: The King and I.
0: King and I.
1: Rogers and Hammerstein.
0: I'm just terrible. It's a Mel Torme double play on Radio Deluxe.

0: Mel Torme and Hello Young Lovers.
1: It has a great record, the Schubert Alley record.
0: It just doesn't stop.
1: Yeah.
0: And those
1: playing
0: Marty
1: is so great.
0: Marty Page arrangements are so good. I think that one's on my iPod, because I remember listening to that. And there's also the record with Lulu's Back in Town on it. That has a drawing of Mel on the cover. And that one, I always listen to that. Just, you know, you think there's records, even Wee Small Hours. I remember being 27 years old, and I would put Wee Small Hours on, like before I went to bed or something, just to have music.
1: Mm-hmm.
0: And I remember going, getting up and having to flip the record over. because you just, how it's surprisingly great the record gets you.
1: Well, because people used to make records for the sum of the parts.
0: Right.
1: We always make them that way. The idea that people listen to it from start to finish and not just cherry pick it for the whatever. So, you know, they create, I mean, I think that the perfect example is your Pat Metheny record, which if you put it on, listen to the whole thing. In your car, or if you're working around the house, it's just, you know, it creates a mood for an hour and whatever, how many minutes takes you on a journey, if I may say.
0: A musical journey. Well, thank you. Well, I thought we were playing summer songs, so June Christie singing a song called Lost in a Summer Night. This is from an album called Gone for the Day. So here's June Christie, Lost in a Summer Night on Radio Deluxe.

0: That's a song written by Milton Raskin and Andre Previn, Lost in a Summer Night.
1: Beautiful singing.
0: Yeah, isn't it great? Mm-hmm. It's a great record. I think Pete Rugolo did the charts, too, for that record.
1: Lots of summer fun songs.
0: Yeah, that's right. On Radio Deluxe.

0: Les Ball and Mary Ford.
1: Maybe. How good were they? How good are those records?
0: So some summer songs on today's episode.
1: That was the whole first act, the first part.
0: Yeah, first half of Radio Deluxe. Yeah, I know.
1: So you went very fast.
0: That's right. It just zoomed by. So more music headed your way. This is
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0: It's the second half of Radio Deluxe, and it began with...
1: That song needs no introduction whatsoever. Everybody knows it. It's iconic. That's the Old Blue Eye himself. Old Blue Eyes.
0: And Summer Wind, a Johnny Mercer lyric to a French melody, became a big hit.
1: I actually was looking to play that song to see if I could find another record of it, and there are several, but I kept going, no, you have to play it.
0: That one works perfectly, yeah. Right?
1: Yep.
0: Well, here, here.
1: Such vitality.
0: You're not going to miss, as we Italians are saying, not going to miss Sinatra. You know what I'm saying?
1: Who says that?
0: I don't know. So my son speaks every once
1: in a while. Here's a little Madeline Peru.
0: Fantastic. On Radio Deluxe.

0: Madeline Peru and Heart of a Saturday Night. Actually, you sang that at the Carlisle.
1: I did. That's a record called, a big record for her, Half the Perfect World, it was called.
0: Half the Perfect World?
1: Mm-hmm. Tom Waits song. Every once in a while, I just surf around, you know, to try to find new singers from different parts of the country, especially parts of the country where we have radio stations, we're on radio stations, not have them, but
0: right.
1: We broadcast from. And there's a woman named Steph Johnson, who is out of San Diego, I believe, who's made several records of her own songs and then made a record called So in Love of Standard Songs, standards and, you know, new standards like Joni Mitchell songs and stuff like that.
0: Mm-hmm.
1: And this is her take on a song called I Wish I Knew. This is Steph Johnson from a record called So in Love.
0: On Radio Deluxe.

0: Yeah, that was Steph Johnson singing I Wish I Knew from a record called So in Love.
1: Fantastic.
0: Interesting sounding voice.
1: Yes, yeah, very much so. I'm John Pizzarelli. You are?
0: Jessica Mulaski.
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0: Segment 6 from the Deluxe Cabin began with Ahmad Jamal and his trio playing Will You Still Be Mine from a famous record called Poinciana in 1951. I'm going to play Errol Garner next. His birthday would have been June 15th. All three of the piano players in this segment are from Pittsburgh, where we're on the air.
1: Ah.
0: So I thought, and there's a great, I don't know if it's been on the All Arts channel, but there's a great documentary about the history of jazz in Pittsburgh.
1: Really?
0: And it's wonderful. Just interviewing a lot of these people, especially, I think Ahmad Jamal is interviewed, and then Benny Banach, the third, is from Pittsburgh.
1: The young Benny Banach.
0: Yes. Yeah. Mm-hmm. And they were all great Pittsburgh musicians. I think George Benson and Ray Brown, a lot of great musicians out of...
1: Of course, you got Carnegie Mellon there, who has got the great musical department. So.
0: The Manchester Craftsman's Guild, too. The Ashbys are running there. So here is, also from Pittsburgh, from a record made in 1972 called Gemini, Errol Garner and his iconic record of Misty on Radio Deluxe.

From now, I'm called Gemini. That's Errol Garner, born on June 15th, and a Pittsburgh resident. And that was Misty, a great record made in 1972. And to close out the trifecta, Billy Strayhorn playing Chelsea Bridge, also from Pittsburgh. And this is from an album called The Peaceful Side, a wonderful record of solo piano and small group piano playing by Billy Strayhorn on Radio Deluxe.

0: From an album called The Peaceful Side, that's Billy Strayhorn and Chelsea Bridge. I'm John Pizzarelli. You are?
1: Jessica Malasky.
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0: segment 7 began with.
1: That was Dinah Washington singing Sunny Side of the Street from a record called The Complete Dinah Washington I Mercury, which I own hard copies of, and we're still trying to figure out what to do with all of our CDs. It's so horrible. But
0: being in radio, we garnered a lot of records over the years in a pie cabinet that we haven't opened in years.
1: Yeah, and you've got all the artwork and all the liner notes, the stuff that you don't get when you're, and so many people now are doing the vinyl again.
0: Yeah.
1: But we just don't have the room for it.
0: I mean, I even, at the Montreal Festival, there's such a great record booths and CD booths, and I got an anniversary edition of Lady in Satin that I don't even believe I've opened yet, but it has... Oh, actually did, because I saw the pictures of Columbia 30th Street, the studios, and where they made the record, and there's pictures and outtakes and everything, and I haven't had a chance to sit down and put it on and listen to it. It's
1: right, and
0: terrible.
1: As we were just talking about the other segment, you are more inclined to sit down and listen to the whole thing when you have a hard copy in your hand than just to be... have a shuffle on Spotify or something like that.
0: It just makes you make the effort to sit down and listen to a record in your own environment.
1: Or just, have something while you're having dinner,
0: Yeah. It's amazing. Well, you know what I'd like to hear? I'd like to hear, apropos of my finally getting my shirts to the dry cleaner. Here's Jessica Mulaski singing The Dry Cleaner from Des Moines.
1: Randy Brecker.
0: Randy Brecker on trumpet on Radio Deluxe.

0: That was Jessica Malassi singing The Dry Cleaner from Des Moines, which is a Joni Mitchell lyric to a Charlie Mingus a melody or solo. Nevertheless, that's a great record. And how about, that's a one taker too. That was the first take.
1: We did. And Randy Brecker came in and nailed it. Said, oh, that's it? Because he had another, he had to go teach
0: Yeah, we
1: somewhere.
0: Even did one more take. I was like, well, the first one's so good.
1: No, perfect.
0: So there we were.
1: And his brother was on the original.
0: Was on the original.
1: He was record. Like, oh, he didn't know when he was coming into play. He said, oh, this is really cool. My brother's on the original.
0: Yeah, Shadows and Light. That's right. You know, there was a, we do these concerts every Thursday at 6 p.m. Eastern on Facebook Live, John Pizzarelli Official, and also on Instagram. And it was such an interesting story about a friend of ours who had just gotten out of college, and he made his way down, and he was in a phone booth on, I guess it's 1962. So he actually got in a phone booth, I think with a psychology degree, and looked up psychologist—I forget how the what the heck it was—and the second number that he called was literally on this across the street from where he was in the phone booth, and it began this life of him being a madman,
1: ad guy,
0: what they call madmen because of this TV show. He was an
1: advertising,
0: and he celebrated his 58th. Wedding anniversary to his wife Ellen, so I thought we would play Tony and his favorite song is As Time Goes By, and here's the Tony Bennett record of it.
1: That's for Joel and Ellen on their 58th, a week too late,
0: and I believe Bucky's playing rhythm guitar on this
1: record. That's amazing
0: on Radio Deluxe.

facts of life are such, they cannot be removed. You must remember this. A kiss is still a kiss.

0: Hey, that's Tony Bennett and a little swinging record of As Time Goes By.
1: Song.
0: I've loved the song, and I've always loved the movie.
1: Incredible song.
0: Casablanca.
1: I know you. That's your favorite movie.
0: It is my favorite. There's something about it, and just the way that song appears in it and throughout whenever I hear it. And that's also, we had the verse, too. Stay in age we're living in, because cause for apprehension.
1: Well, ain't that the truth?
0: Without apprehension, we'll move into the final segment after a slight pause, along with John Pizzarelli. You are
1: Jessica Malasky.
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1: If my name were Blossom Dearie, I would do a self-titled record.
0: You don't want to have one called Jessica Malasky?
1: Jessica Malasky Pizzarelli, how about that? They have to do it on vinyl.
0: They run out of ink. That's why we need record. We need that on vinyl just to fit the title. Mm-hmm. They've got it covered. What have you got, Jess?
1: Let's hear a little bit of Bob Durobe. Better Than Anything.
0: Great. 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

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It's better than President Lester. Better than Count Duke or Earl. It's better than Billy or Ella. 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
1: Bob Doro, like Bureau.
2: Like Bureau.
1: And better than anything.
2: Better than anything. We don't know what that is.
1: That's right.
2: Better than anything.
1: What a great sound.
2: He used to come see us because I worked with Frischberg, you know, at the Algonquin, and they were best buddies. And they made all those fun records together.
1: And they wrote I'm Hip together.
2: Yeah.
1: And Who's on First?
2: Yeah. And he was, you know, we lived up in somewhere in Pennsylvania.
1: Actually, it was at the Delaware Water Gap.
2: Yeah.
1: That way, yeah.
2: And, you know, just like 90 with mm-hmm. the long ponytail. And hilarious.
1: It was wonderful.
2: Hilarious guy.
1: They made some great records.
2: How about a little, you know, when you talk about, I just love this record. And I'm not, this is What'll I Do? Harry Nilsson from Schmielsen. A little touch of Schmielsen in the night.
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0: Harry Nilsson and What'll I Do?
1: Well, why don't you play that? You were talking about Dave and Bobby Doro. Why don't you play I'm Hip?
0: Yeah, this is from his album Classics. Yeah. This is to close our show. Dave Frischberg singing I'm Hip on Radio Deluxe.
2: I'm hip, I'm no square. I'm alert, I'm awake, I'm aware. 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

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With my suit buttoned tight and my suede's on, I'm getting my kicks, digging arty French flicks with my shades on. 'Cause I'm too much, I'm a gas, I am anything but middle class. 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
0: Yes, here in the air-conditioned comfort of our cabin. I'm John Pizzarelli, you are.
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Good evening and welcome to World Rhythms here at 90.5 WICN in Worcester. I'm your host, Nick DiBiasio, on this Sunday evening. And on this week's edition of World Rhythms, we'll take a cruise around the Caribbean and we'll hear musicians from Haiti, Trinidad, Martinique, Cuba, Puerto Rico, and more. We're also in day 8 of our 10-day Summer in the City fun drive. 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We have a very easily attainable goal of $350 for this evening's show. 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

0: Xiomara Fortuna with Anda Corazon, which means, come on, love, come on, sweetheart. From Monte Cristi in the Dominican Republic. She's a pivotal figure in the Caribbean music scene and one of the Dominican Republic's most accomplished and prolific female musicians. And it was Wesley before that with Ailina. He was born into a musical family of seven children in Port-au-Prince, Haiti. He built his first guitar at the age of eight by stringing an old oil can with nylon fishing line. And we heard Elkin Robinson before that with Creole Vibration, a rising star in the Caribbean folk music scene. Elkin unites calypso, mento, reggae, sea songs, gospel, and zouk into his original and infectious sound. He was raised on Providencia, an English-speaking Caribbean island that is officially part of Colombia. And the instrumental that opened up this evening's show was by Daniel Bellegarde. It's called Autobus Nord. He's a Haitian-Canadian percussionist from Montreal who was inspired by his grandfather's writings about his history of Haiti and its traditional music. And to celebrate summer, we're listening to some summery music from the Caribbean this evening. Thanks so much for tuning in. I'm glad to have you join us this evening during our Summer in the City Fun Drive. 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

0: That's Haitian musician Bello, a celebrated musician renowned for his socially conscious compositions and sophisticated fusion of reggae and soul with traditional Haitian rhythms. And it was Ram before that, simply R-A-M with Kafu, which means crossroads, founded in the early 1990s by Richard A. Morse, a charismatic and visionary musician. Ram's music blends traditional Haitian rhythms with a variety of genres, including rock, reggae, and funk. We also heard Roger Gibbs and Shock Shock with Fitzroy from their album Hot So. Roger Gibbs is a singer and guitarist from Barbados who is devoted to the classic sound of early calypso and soca music. And Shock Shock is a rootsy acoustic Caribbean band based in Toronto. And we heard Chris Combette to open up that set. His song title translated to Like a Robot. He was born and raised in French Guiana. He has been captivating audiences for decades with his enchanting blend of Caribbean jazz, French, and African music. 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
4: I like it.

That's a French musician from Martinique named Kali and his song Aline Volée, which roughly translates to Aline escaped or has flown away, the story of a young woman who refuses an arranged marriage. And it was Carlos Puebla before that, Cuban singer, guitarist, and composer who has been called the singer of the revolution. We heard Waldo Mendoza, a celebrated Cuban singer-songwriter, famously known as Cuba's romantic voice. And it was Jose Gonzalez y Banda Criolla who opened up that set, a guitarist, composer, and virtuoso cuatro player, one of the top performers of contemporary Latin music. Thanks so much for tuning in to World Rhythms on this Sunday evening. It's Nick DiBiasio with you until 8 o'clock. We need another call at 508-752-0700 to stay on track to reach our goal for this evening, our goal of $350. 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And one of my favorite things that's going on here at WICN is the instrumental partners. 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And then once a month, Steve Miller, host of The Blend, has the Emerging Artist Concerts here in Studio 50 on a Friday at noontime. And several of those young musicians have come in to perform live on the air. That's one of the ways that we service the community. We'd love to hear from you tonight at 508-752-0700. 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

0: That's Jamaican reggae singer and musician Clinton Fearon with The Real Bush Doctor. And before that, we heard Dominique Patrick Noel with Eduardo Padua, Hector Luis Pagan, and Eddie Montalvo on Dame tu Amistad, Give Me Your Friendship. Dominique is a percussionist, producer, and bandleader rooted in the Caribbean traditions of Haiti and Martinique. And we heard another one from Roger Gibbs and Shock Shock, who we heard in the first hour. We heard the song Mastife by them. And it was Mulatu Bantu who opened up that set with Benkos. He's an African-Colombian singer-songwriter from Colombia's Caribbean coast, whose work is deeply rooted in memory, ancestry, and the African diaspora. He blends poetic songwriting with Afro-Caribbean rhythmic traditions. 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

0: That's a singer-songwriter from French Guiana. Her name is Saina Menot. That song, Mo Toujou La, which means I Am Still Here, is a song in the French Caribbean zouk style that touches on themes of endurance and self-affirmation. And it was Tef before that, Venezuelan-born singer-songwriter and audio engineer with Suerte, which means luck. We also heard Estilo y Gracia with Bilongo, a Los Angeles-based ensemble rooted in traditional Afro-Cuban music founded by percussionist Jose Perez. And it was Adri Pays who opened up that set with Guapo, which means handsome. She's a Panamanian singer-songwriter whose music reflects the cultural mix of her coastal homeland and a wide range of Afro, Caribbean, and Latin influences. It's 7:35. Thank you so much for tuning in to World Rhythms on this Sunday evening. 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

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I think it's so important because public radio, especially WICN, preserves art and culture in a time where I feel that everything is auto-generated and computerized, and we're looking at influencers on social media and people that just aren't real. 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

0: That is John De Feliz. He's a singer-songwriter from the Dominican Republic, and his single from his second album, Los Amores. And we heard Marseille and Tumpac before that with Bon Che, which means good heart. They're a popular neo-traditional pop band from Martinique. We heard Claudius Phillips and OREO, which stands for One Real Electronic Organization, with their song Overtime. They're from Aruba. And Wesley opened up that set with Ay Ay Ay. And thank you to everyone who's phoned in a pledge of support or done it online during this drive and during this evening's show. We really appreciate it. I've got WICN, what's your correct title?
1: I'm Executive Director.
0: Executive Director. Melanie's here with me. Hey, Mel.
1: Hey, I just want to thank everybody for your donations tonight. You know, Nick, I always love the show. You know that I usually come in with you on Sundays.
0: Yes.
1: It is, I always say it's Sunday is the time I listen to you. I do my laundry. I, you know, clean up for the week. But your songs, you know, I listen to jazz 12 hours a week, you know, with the regular host. But I love the plus side and I love your show just because you bring a new flair. I'm sure a lot of people say that to music that they've never heard, would probably never hear, but they hear it here with you and WICN. And I just think it's great.
0: Thank you. And I have heard from listeners who like the variety that I present on Sunday evenings, as well as the more mellow side where they can just unwind from the weekend and get ready for the week ahead.
1: Yeah, no, I agree. It's you know, a lot of times I'll, you know, put my daughter to bed on Sunday nights and tune in just because it's just like that even pace and music I would never hear. So I really want to appreciate you. And, you know, I love the host because you guys are all volunteers, right? Mm-hmm. We're a small staff and, you know, we're supported 100% from our community. 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Everybody knows that. 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And people like you that have been volunteering for almost 30 years bring a sense of your love and passion for the music. There's so many songs that I've never heard until I listen. You know, my two favorite shows to take pledges that is different is you and Tom Benya on Tuesdays.
0: Yeah, I like
1: Tuesdays.
0: Tom's show,
1: it's,
0: too.
1: I love it. And there's so many songs he plays that I'm like, oh, my God, my grandfather used to play that, and I never really knew it was bluegrass. And, of course, I love Howard on Saturday because it's just crazy.
0: Yeah.
1: And, you know, he has a lot of, you know, I would say my grandmother's music growing up. But it's just different. And,
0: I heard one listener say that she likes my Wednesday show because it's like walking through an old curio shop. You never know what's going to be around the next corner.
1: Yeah. Well, I took a pledge from this gentleman, Gene, earlier, and he said he loves your Sunday show, and he started listening on Wednesday now. So, you know, Nick, thank you for your time, and thank you for everybody that's listening tonight for your donation and your support of WICN.
0: Thank you, Mel. I'm going to leave you with one more song this evening, and Rafif Alfarez is up next with Heart of the Sea. I mistakenly said Music of the Sea earlier. And I will see you on Wednesday night right here at 7 o'clock on 90.5 WICN. Freedom!

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1: 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As usual, I have a lot of music for you tonight. 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With her beautiful voice, Nesma Mahjoub sings, "Hubbi lik ayn al-ghalat." My love for you is very wrong. 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